Columbus is number one for new country, 92.3 WCOL. I'm Casper. Hope you're having a great weekend. It's not done yet, but hey, the good news is tomorrow on Monday, we have the return of the cash contest. I'm going to run down how to win $1,000 multiple times tomorrow, coming up in 6 minutes. Hang on.

0: 92.3 WCOL. I'm Casper, and get ready. 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Marsha, she was one of our winners the last time we did the cash contest. Remember her reaction?
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93 WCOL, Columbus's number one for new country. 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Of course I'll do that. Just let me know on the free iHeart app. Tap that red talkback mic and let me know what you want on. Joanna, your song's playing right now. Thank you.

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Columbus is number one for new country, 92.3 WCOL. 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

92.3 WCOL. It's Casper, and what's the one thing in your house that everyone uses, but no one ever seems to replace when it's out? I know we're all thinking of the same thing. I want to see if you're going to say this before I can say it. We'll see what you want to add to this discussion coming up here in less than 10 minutes. Hang on. That's

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92.3 WCOL, Columbus is number one for new country. And besides toilet paper, what are some things in your house that everyone uses, but they never, ever seem to replace it? I think you'll like Lauren's answer. We'll see what she has to say and add to the list here coming up in less than 10 minutes. Hang on.

0: Columbus is number one for new country, 92.3 WCOL. I'm Casper, and we're finding out what in your house everyone seems to use, but no one ever seems to replace it. The golden shining number one answer so far, toilet paper, of course. What else, though? Lauren, what do you want to add to the list? Go ahead.
1: Awesome pans, you guys. We need to talk about this. They get so crusty so quickly, and yet nobody does anything about it.
0: Yeah, pots and pans seem to just sit there and eternally soak. And no one ever wants to finish the job. They just sit there in the sink with water. Like, eh, it's soaking. Great examples here. What do you want to add to the list? What in your house is everyone using but never replacing? You can call me here or let me know on the free iHeart app. Hit that red talkback mic and sound off. Or on the Instagram. That's another one. On our Instagram, say hi there. Also, I'm at Casper Radio. That's with a K. So lots of places to leave your answer. I want to hear yours.
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0: 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Kelly, when you win that $1,000 with the cash contest tomorrow, what do you think you'll do with that money?
1: I'm going on vacation.
0: There you go. Hey, I mean, the gas alone, it's going to help out with that. What are you going to do with the $1,000? Think about it and listen to win beginning tomorrow morning.

0: and Zuko and Kayla, Kojo Weekend is next weekend. And if you don't have tickets, we got them for you.
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And we're not letting this weekend end just yet. What do you want to hear to keep this Sunday night, this weekend going? 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Playing this one from Mark. He checked in for this one. Gonna work on your song.

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4: 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Boston is a song I wrote when I was waiting on a guy who was picking me up. I couldn't stop thinking about him, and this is what I was feeling while I was waiting for him. Here's my song, Boston.

0: 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And that was my song, Boston.
1: 92.3 WCOL, Columbus's number one for new country. And we're talking about something everyone uses in your house, but they never replace it. So far we have pots and pans, we have toilet paper, of course. Natalie's going to add to the list. You're going to love her answer. That's coming up in less than 10 minutes.

92.3 WCOL, Columbus's number one for new country. And this past week, there were people online trying to sell air and garbage from a certain huge event that happened recently. Yeah, I did say selling air and garbage. The full story coming up in less

92.3 WCOL. And a new survey says 42% of people, a lot of people, say they have at least one luxury that they refuse to ever give up. So I want to find out tonight what that is for you. What's that one luxury that you are never giving up no matter what? I know what mine is. I want to know what yours is. We'll discuss coming up here in the next 15 minutes.

92.3 WCOL, Columbus is number one for new country. And I think you should let me know what you want to hear tonight as you're listening. I'm here for you. Let me know on the free iHeartRadio app. Use the red talkback mic. If you're on Instagram, I'm at Casper Radio. That's with a K. Kelly checked in for this one. I'm going to work on playing your song next, too. Hangs

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0: Columbus is number one for new country, 92.3 WCOL. And what's the one luxury you refuse to ever give up, Hannah? I think yours is the same as mine.
1: Buying coffee. Yeah. 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
0: I'm with you 100%. 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I don't even know how you would call it a luxury. That's a necessity right there. Come on. 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

92.3 WCOL, Columbus's number one for new country. And tomorrow morning, it's back, the return of the cash contest. I'm going to run down how you can win $1,000 tomorrow. And by the way, you have multiple chances to do it, hourly chances to win this money. Details coming up in about 6 minutes.

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1: 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And what's the last thing you'd ever want to run out of at your house? And why is the only answer for this coffee? Well, I mean, for me anyway, that's my answer. Coffee. What about you? What's the last thing you'd ever want to run out of at home? Think about it. We'll discuss coming up here in the next 10 minutes.

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0: Hey, it's Zuko and Kayla. Kojo Weekend is next weekend, and if you don't have tickets, we got them for you.
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0: Columbus is number one for new country, 92.3 WCOL. I'm Casper. Dylan, thank you for listening tonight. So you were saying the worst thing to run out of at your house would be what now?
1: Probably bottled water, because I'm spoiled like that, and I don't like doing taps. And so every time I have to use tap water to run out of my bottles, it just tastes different and gross to me.
0: Oh, yeah. Once you've had

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3: Happy Monday, everybody. Welcome to show number 1648. It's After Midnight. I'm your host, Granger Smith. So glad to kick off the work week with you again. I've got some good news headed your way. Hang tight for it. Nashville news also on the way with Ann Hudson. Stories about your favorite stars out there in Nashville. All this here with a bunch of good country music. We're doing it right. Happy Monday. It's After Midnight.

92.3 WCOL, Columbus's number one for new country. Hey, good way to get your Monday going? How about with some good news? I got something to share with you coming up in two songs. Hang tight.

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0: To Pete Glass, sold his beloved 1970 Plymouth Roadrunner convertible to help pay for his son Jake's college. Jake never forgot that sacrifice. Fast forward to now, Jake hired a car detective to track it down, and in just 2 days, they found it in North Carolina. The owner agreed to sell, and Pete and Jake flew out there together to bring it home. And now the family plans to hang on to it for good, passing it down through the generations. That is good news.
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92.3 WCOL, Columbus's number one for new country. So I got a topic I want to discuss next hour, and I want to hear from you on this. I'm going to open up the phone lines. What is something you wish was still done the old-fashioned way? 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
1: What's going on? This is Jake. We're just out cruising the street, driving for UPS. Thank you for being on the air with us tonight.
0: 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Keep on cruising.

0: 92.3 WCOL, Columbus's number one for new country. Ann Hudson is coming up next with all the latest from Nashville. 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
1: Oh, Granger, did you see the big Garth Brooks announcement? I've got it for you. Coming up in your Nashville news next.

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0: news from Nashville's Music Row. It's Ann Hudson.
1: So Garth Brooks has been teasing, doing a mysterious countdown on his website. And well, it's been officially announced that his upcoming Blame It All on My Roots, the arena tour, will be launching next month in August. The first stop on the tour will be a two-night stand at Gainbridge Fieldhouse in Indianapolis, Indiana, on August 21st through the 22nd. No other dates or cities have been announced yet, but tickets for that show go on sale July 17th. Well, I know Jelly Roll and Bunny XO said their divorce was mutual, but I don't really know. You know, she posted a divorce episode on her podcast, but it suddenly has vanished from the internet. And this is after she was spotted at Jelly Roll's Junior Goodnight Nashville bar making out with Calabasas Confidential star Dylan Wolf. So I don't know. Kind of looks like drama might be brewing as a result of that.
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7: Welcome to Monday, everybody. It's After Midnight. I'm your host, Granger Smith. Got this question. What is something you wish was still done the old-fashioned way? Think about that and call me, 866-607-8383. Earl Dibbles Jr., the country boy, is also coming in here with a dumb criminal story, and I got a whole bunch of good country music to play for you. Welcome to hour number two. Whatever the reason you're up late or up early, I'm glad you're here. It's After Midnight.

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Asking this question, what's something you wish was done the old-fashioned way? Think about that. Let me know. Tell me a story. 866-607-8383. We'll talk in two songs.

92.3 WCOL, Columbus's number one for new country. 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
1: Hey, Granger, this is Jeremy out of Charleston, South Carolina. We got me up tonight is working. I'm a tow truck operator doing the overnight shift. Be safe out there tonight, brother. And I'm listening to your show. You're a one good person.
0: You be safe too, Jeremy. 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

0: 92.3 WCOL, Columbus's number one for new country. Did you know that betting on volleyball could land you in some hot water? Well, it did for this dumb criminal. Earl's going to fill us in with the details coming up next.
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1: Listen, I get it. Not everyone sleeps at night. Some of us think, some of us drive, some of us pray. Granger's with you through it all. Thanks for being a part of the After Midnight family.

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1: I'm Earl Dibbles Jr. I'm a country boy. I'm an honest boy, too, and crime don't pay. I got a story to prove it. Two people in Massachusetts have been popped for allegedly running a giant illegal gambling ring centered around backyard volleyball matches. Officers say that one guy paved over his backyard in order to create two full-size volleyball courts. He then allegedly collected and placed bets during those matches. There would allegedly be thousands of bucks in prize money to win, with cops having to seize around $10,000 in cash during the arrest. This fella doing all this is charged with being the keeper of a disorderly home, gaming or betting, and a place for registering bets. How dumb.
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7: Hey, thanks for starting Monday here with me on After Midnight, y'all. So grateful for you third shifters listening to the show, making this America's favorite radio program, and keeping America rolling 24/7. That's what you do on this third shift. I'm Granger Smith, your host. I'm going to talk about some things that went down on this day in history coming up. I got a little list I want to read for you. Plus some Nashville news with Ann Hudson, stories about your favorite stars out there in Nashville. All of this coming up real soon, so don't go anywhere.

92.3 WCOL, Columbus's number one for new country. Okay, this could possibly be one of the most famous signs in all of the world, and it was dedicated on this day. I'll tell you what it was, plus some other things coming up in history in two songs. Hang tight.

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0: 92.3 WCOL. 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
1: Hey, Granger. This is Glenn from Bryan, Arkansas, on I-40 headed to Fort Smith. Thanks, Granger. Have a blessed day.
0: Hey, you too, Glenn. Have a blessed day, brother.

0: 92.3 WCOL. Ann Hudson is about to jump on and share some Nashville news with us. Ann, what do you have lined up?
1: Wow, I just love Dolly Parton Granger, don't you? She's just unstoppable, like the Energizer Bunny. She's just confirmed details about her Broadway musical, and I'll tell you all about it coming up in your Nashville news next.

0: 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Here's Ann Hudson.
1: So Dolly Parton announced the opening night details for her upcoming stage production of Dolly, a true original musical. The show will begin previews at Broadway's St. James Theater on Monday, December 7th, with an official opening on January 19th, which happens to be Dolly's 81st birthday. And tickets are on sale now. Well, I know Jelly Roll and Bunny XO said their divorce was mutual, but I don't really know. You know, she posted a divorce episode on her podcast, but it suddenly has vanished from the internet. And this is after she was spotted at Jelly Roll's Junior Goodnight Nashville bar making out with Calabasas Confidential star Dylan Wolf. So I don't know. Kind of looks like drama might be brewing as a result of that.
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5: Monday morning, third shifters. Thanks for getting the week started with us. I'm so glad to be here right alongside with you, Granger Smith. I'm your host. Got a whole bunch of good country music to play for you. And I've got this question. What is something you do to lift up your mood? You got a mood lifter? Let me know. 866-607-8383. Earl Dibbles Jr. is coming in here with a dumb criminal story as well. All this here early on a Monday. Welcome to After Midnight.

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What is something you do to lift your mood? That's the question I'm asking. Coming up in two songs, I want to hear from you. 866-607-8383.

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1: 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Thanks for being a part of the After Midnight family.

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1: Asking this question, and everyone's going to have a different answer. But, you know, it's a good thing to ask on a day like this when we're trying to recover from the weekend. We're needing a little bit of a mood lifter. So that's my question. What is something you do to lift your mood? All different opinions, I'm sure, but what do you got? 866-607-8383.
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Hang on. Earl has got this dumb criminal story he's going to share next.

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1: I'm Earl Dibbles Jr. I'm a country boy. I'm an honest boy, too, and crime don't pay. I got a story to prove it. You seen that Google Street View cars running around, right? Well, one in Indiana just went full throttle recently, hitting speeds of 120 miles an hour in a wild chase. It ended in a splash in the creek. The guy behind the wheel kicked things off when he was spotted in that old Google car zooming down the road. This kicked off with a chase with a cop, and he refused to pull over. This little game of cat and mouse spanned two counties before he eventually lost control and crashed through a guardrail, landing himself in a creek. That's a lot wetter than the jail, but a whole lot more dumb. Shoot.
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7: Monday, early risers, welcome to After Midnight with me, Granger Smith, your host. Hey, I've got some good news to kick your Monday off with, plus some Nashville news. Doesn't necessarily have to be good, but it's news about your favorite stars out there in Nashville and what they're up to. Ann Hudson's got you covered on that. Hey, I'm glad you're here. Thank you for making this America's favorite radio program.

92.3 WCOL, Columbus's number one for new country. Hey, good way to get your Monday going? How about with some good news? I got something to share with you coming up in two songs. Hang tight.

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1: Hey, Granger, this is Jeff Waters here from Spartanburg, South Carolina. I just want to say thank you very much for making my drive to work so much easier. Have a good one.
0: You're welcome, Jeff. Appreciate you, brother.

0: 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Ann Hudson is coming up next with all the latest from Nashville. Ann, what's on your radar today?
1: Oh, Granger, did you see the big Garth Brooks announcement? I've got it for you. Coming up in your Nashville news next.

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1: What happens after midnight? Stories get deeper. Songs hit harder. Faith shines brighter. Thanks so much for being a part of the After Midnight family.

0: from Nashville's Music Row. It's Ann Hudson.
1: So Garth Brooks has been teasing, doing a mysterious countdown on his website. And well, it's been officially announced that his upcoming Blame It All on My Roots, the arena tour, will be launching next month in August. The first stop on the tour will be a two-night stand at Gainbridge Fieldhouse in Indianapolis, Indiana, on August 21st through the 22nd. No other dates or cities have been announced yet, but tickets for that show go on sale July 17th. Well, I know Jelly Roll and Bunny XO said their divorce was mutual, but I don't really know. You know, she posted a divorce episode on her podcast, but it suddenly has vanished from the internet. And this is after she was spotted at Jelly Roll's Junior Goodnight Nashville bar making out with Calabasas Confidential star Dylan Wolf. So I don't know. Kind of looks like drama might be brewing as a result of that.
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1: 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Guaranteed human.

0: Well, you've got a ways to go, Kayla. I don't know. I'm trying to get maybe 10 more years out of this.
1: What do you mean?
0: Well, I mean, I'll stay as long as they'll have me.
1: Here?
0: If I make it 10 more years, I'll be pretty happy.
1: Our job?
0: Yeah.
1: Oh, I when you leave, I leave. And the way my life has been with my kids in the morning, who knows how long Kayla can last, okay?
0: Yeah, and you know, and maybe we won't have a choice when we're leaving. They'll tell us to leave.
1: I mean, I'll be flat out honest with you. I have come to realize as my kids are at this age and getting older that there is a reason why there are not many moms and mothers in morning radio.
0: That is true.
1: So
0: it's a full-time job, just trying to get to your full-time job.
1: Yeah.
0: If that makes sense. But as you think about retirement, a lot of folks want to retire in a small town.
2: Well, I was born in a small town.
0: Obviously, John Mellencamp, very popular song. Or, you know what? Let's go Justin Moore.
3: Here in small town, USA.
0: The Boots put together a list of some of the smallest towns in the good old US of A.
1: That's awesome.
0: Oak Hill, Alabama. Population, 13.
1: No way. No way.
0: Or maybe you want to go to Warm River, Idaho, where you would be the very first resident, because right now it's population 0.
1: Oh my gosh.
0: How about Valley City, Illinois? Population 13. Freeport, Kansas? 5.
1: 5?
0: Population 5.
1: What?
0: Mound, Louisiana? 12.
1: Are mound bars made there?
0: I don't know. If you want to move to Cave, Missouri... Population right now is 4. You'd be the 5th person to live there.
1: That's funny.
0: And finally, Rendville, Ohio. Where is Rendville?
1: Where is that?
0: Rendville. Population 55.
1: 55. It's in Perry County.
0: Oh, so it's up north. I was in Perry County over the weekend.
1: Yeah, so it's just... Oh my goodness! I don't even know like how
0: up
1: to
0: near
1: tell you
0: like
1: where
0: Toledo
1: it is.
0: Or whatever.
1: So no, it's not there. It's like
0: not that way.
1: No, it's by Lancaster. It's in Wayne National Forest. So it's past New Lexington.
0: Oh, it's in the eastern Ohio.
1: Yeah, so it's southeast of New Lex might be the closest that I can tell you. If you know where Corning, Ohio is, that's right outside of there.
0: Well, these are all small towns.
1: Yeah, but no, it's like south. It's like northeast of Nelsonville, but south of New Lex.
0: All right, so maybe you are going to retire and go to Renville, Ohio.
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0: I've always heard that you should go to bed at the same time with your spouse. But apparently that's not always the best idea.
1: Sleep, my darling, good night.
2: So this is from yourtango.com. And yourtango knows a lot about relationships, okay? Yeah. Every time. But it says that there's reasons why couples who go to bed at different times are happier. Which is kind of like couples aren't a one-size-fits-all. We get that. So couples who go to bed at different times are happier because of these reasons. No particular. Number one, our brains may be designed to go to sleep at certain times, but could be different than your partner's. So if you think about it, our schedule versus our spouse's is totally different.
0: Right.
2: So we need to go to bed earlier. They need to go to bed later.
0: But it's the reverse. My wife goes to bed early. I go to bed later. I get up earlier. She gets up later.
2: Exactly.
0: She sleeps better in the day like I do. She doesn't sleep very well at night. I sleep good either time, but better during the day.
2: So there you go. You have to do it different times then. Number two, going to bed at different times improves intimacy. So as you need to get creative on timing, you'll be in bed at different times. It kind of be a surprise or a, hey, I'm going to take a nap first. No, I'm kidding. And then you come to bed later situation. That was a joke. But
0: different anyways. Times, you're like, oh, who are you? Welcome to my bed.
2: Welcome to my room. This is my room. Number three, sleeping separately is more economical as you don't feel pressured to have a stable bedtime if you need to work. So it's kind of like, for me, it's like, oh, we got to go to bed. It's 9 o'clock, let's say. But you're like, oh, but I got to get some work done. But really, you could be like, oh, I'm going to get work done. I'll see you in bed type thing. Number four, it makes you both more productive as you're getting the sleep your body needs. So sleeping at different times and going to bed at different times will make you more productive throughout the day. And number five, it boosts creativity as getting the sleep you need keeps your mind clear. So then you can be more creative for each other. So this all sounds well and good, but I do not like going to bed alone. I don't like it. I like I feel lost or I don't sleep well with my husband's not there. Yeah. Like when I went on a girls' trip, did I sleep in? Yes, but it took me forever to fall asleep. Because I didn't have my little snuggle buddy.
0: Did you take like one of his shirts, something to smell like him?
2: No, I did not. No,
0: maybe you should have tried that.
2: I do. Well, I have to make a pillow person behind my back. Like that's what I need. Is I need the touch. Okay, but then I get too hot later and I push him off. But to fall asleep, yeah, he's like that too. I'll admit he admits it. He's like I can't sleep without you. So I don't know. How do you feel about this idea?
0: I mean, if it works out for people, more power to them. And a lot of times that's the way our situation is, because Amanda will go to bed and then I'll go to sleep and then I snore. So it wakes her up. So then she ends up moving somewhere, you know? So yeah, it's just a mess right now.
2: I mean, do you like snuggle? Like she's asleep and then you go snuggle?
0: No.
2: Or does she get mad because you wake her up?
0: No, I'm not going to wake her up. She has a hard enough time sleeping. I'm certainly not going to ever wake her up.
2: Yeah.
0: I'm not going to do that. But so we both have issues. Like I snore and she has restless leg syndrome.
2: Yeah. You've been told by our listeners to get the sleep apnea.
0: So when we go to bed together, we're like in one of those hotels in the Pocono Mountains with a vibrating bed. Cause she's got her restless leg syndrome and I'm snoring. The only difference is we didn't have to pay a quarter to get it.
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0: Chestnut. It sure is Monday on 92.3 WCOL. It is 5:35 with Zuko and Kayla back from vacation.
1: Does it feel
0: good to be back?
1: I had a little bit of a teary-eyed moment this morning, so maybe we'll talk about it.
0: Okay, we'll talk about that coming up. All right, here's your early morning mind bender trivia question. This lasts an average of 1 minute and 45 seconds, which is about a minute less than it did 10 years ago. And believe it or not, it's gotten shorter every year for the past 2 decades. All right, think of things that you do. What is lasting less time? And when I say less time, I mean right now, it lasts an average of 1 minute and 45 seconds. 614-821-WCOL or 800-899-WCOL. 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

0: Morgan Wallen and 20 Cigarettes on 92.3 WCOL. It is 5:39 on your Monday with Zuko and Kayla. Here is your early morning Mind Bender trivia question. This lasts an average of 1 minute and 45 seconds, which is about a minute less than it did 10 years ago. And it's gotten shorter every year for the past two decades. What are we talking about? Let's start with line 3 today. Hi, WCOL. Who's this?
1: Nancy.
0: Hi, Nancy. You having a good Monday so far?
1: Yeah, just got off work.
0: Oh, you just got off work, so you already put in your time.
1: Yeah, thank goodness.
0: You go, girl. What do you do for a living?
1: I'm a flagger.
0: A flagger? Oh, so you work like the overnight construction and stuff?
1: Yeah.
0: All right, well, be safe out there, because that's a dangerous job, being a flagger. Especially the way people drive in this city. All right, what do you think the answer is for the mind bender?
1: Is it the TikTok thing?
2: TikTok thing?
0: What TikTok?
1: Like a TikTok time?
0: Oh, no, that's a good guess, but no, it's not a TikTok thing. All right, I'll give you another clue. I'll give you another guess, Nancy, since you're so nice.
1: Okay.
0: You might be holding the device for which this happens on right now.
1: A phone call.
0: Yes. A phone call. It lasts an average of 1 minute and 45 seconds. Now, I've got some that will last a lot less, and then I've got some that will last a lot more. There's certain people that call you, and you're like...
1: some that you just avoid all the time.
0: Yeah, it's like, don't even answer the phone, because you know you're going to be tied up for like an hour or whatever. But yeah, and the phone conversations have gotten shorter every year for the past two decades. Well, Nancy, we got for you a Pierre's ice cream pack. So get some Pierre's ice cream made right here in Ohio, sent right to your doorstep.
1: Thank you.
0: All right, hang on the line. Columbus weather. All right, well, it's Monday, and Phil Kelly is in today for weather. Good morning, Phil. How are you doing?
3: Good morning, guys. Ice cream sounds good for this week, because we're going to really start cranking up the heat once again.
0: Yeah, that's what I hear.
3: Not going to be as oppressive as it was 2 weeks ago, but it's still going to be hot. We've got a string of 90-degree days on the way. Lots of sunshine today. We're warm. Not oppressively humid. We get up to a high of 90. Mostly clear skies tonight. We're dry. 70 for your overnight lows. We get into Tuesday. Start to turn up the heat each and every day. 93 with sunshine on Tuesday. We're into the mid-90s on Wednesday and Thursday. Those days will be a little more oppressive. A little more humidity will make it feel like it's into the triple digits by Wednesday and Thursday. But I think we're dry until we get closer to the end of the work week. Some spotty pop-up rain not coming until Friday. So stay cool. I'm ABC6 First Warning Meteorologist Phil Kelly on 92.3 WCOL.
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0: Welcome to your Monday, July 13th, the 194th day of the year. Today is International Rock Day. Now, not the music rock, it's actual rocks. So go climb a rock somewhere. Or collect some rocks. I used to collect rocks when I was little.
2: You did?
0: Yeah.
2: I think every child has collected rocks.
0: Yeah. I used to have a whole bunch when we moved into a house. This is weird. We moved into a house on Ben's Boulevard on the west side of Columbus. When we moved in, the house was like destroyed. The inside was. And the person who moved out left all kinds of stuff in the house. And they left a whole bunch of really smooth river washed stones.
2: In the house?
0: Perfectly smooth round rocks. And I kept them for the longest time. I still don't know to this day where they ended up. I would probably still have them if I was smart. Because they were like, there was something about holding those stones that just made me just feel relaxed. I don't know what it was.
2: Yeah, that's interesting.
0: Because they've, you know, years and years and years of probably sitting in a creek somewhere, getting smooth around the edges and stuff. But yeah, that's pretty cool. So yeah, it is Rock Day. It's also Embrace Your Geekness Day, which I just did.
2: Yes, you did.
0: Good day to nerd out, I guess, today. And it's National Beans and Franks Day. Good day for some baked beans and hot dogs. That actually sounds pretty good.
2: I like cowboy beans.
0: Yeah, like your dad makes?
2: Yeah, that was really good. My dad makes them, but he won't eat them.
0: Your dad, you're right, he does make it, but he doesn't eat it. Yeah, that was like so good. I haven't had that in years.
2: You haven't had it since Gracie's birthday party.
0: Which one was it? Her first one?
2: No, when she was at our new house when she was two.
0: Okay.
2: Yeah.
0: So it's been a minute.
2: It has been at least
0: 3 years, right?
2: Yeah, yeah.
0: Notables on this date in history. On this date in 1923, the Hollywood sign is officially dedicated in the hills above Hollywood, Los Angeles, California. It originally read Hollywood Land. but the four last letters were dropped off after a renovation in 1949. Did you know that?
2: No, I did not know that.
0: And that's why that movie is called Hollywoodland. Isn't there a movie called Hollywoodland or something like that?
2: I don't know. Maybe is that the one with Brad Pitt?
0: Not.
2: Oh, there is a Hollywoodland with Adrian Brody and Ben Affleck.
0: Yeah.
2: In 2006. Look at you.
0: Yeah. I knew there was a movie.
2: And J-Lo was in that. Or no, is that J-Lo? No, that's Diane Lane.
0: Sorry. Diane Lane's in that?
2: Yeah.
0: On this date in 1985, Live Aid, which was an international rock concert in London, Philadelphia, Moscow, and Sydney, Australia, was held to raise money for Africa's starving people. On this date in 1990, this was the date that we first were introduced to the movie Ghost.
2: Oh, I love that movie.
0: Such a great one. You want to watch a movie from back in the day? From a back in the day, like before Kayla was even born? Go watch the movie Ghost from 1990 with Demi Moore and Patrick Swayze. It's really good. On this date in 2020, this was a date that the Washington Redskins decided that they don't like their name anymore because they thought it was politically incorrect.
2: Yep, and they changed it.
0: They changed it to the Washington...
2: I remember that day.
0: Is it the Commanders?
2: Uh-huh.
0: Yep. It's like, whatever. Mm-hmm. Birthdays today. Hangover star Ken Jeong is 57 today. Spud Webb, who was famous for being short, playing in the NBA, but could still dunk. He was like 5'6", maybe? 5'7"?
2: Oh, really?
0: Yeah, he was short, but could dunk. Mm. Spud Webb is 63 today. Cheech Marin, one of the Cheech and Chong duo, is 80 today. Harrison Ford has a birthday today. You want to take a guess on Harrison Ford?
2: 87?
0: No, you're a little high. He's 84 today.
2: Okay.
0: And Patrick Stewart, or I should say Sir Patrick Stewart, is 86 today. Well, how was your week off, Kayla? Did you have a good week off?
2: Yes, so we had a very busy week for me. It was a staycation kind of thing for us, and we needed some the kids being watched. So I took the day or the week off to be with them, and we did everything from we went to the Grader's Play Place, we went swimming at Grandpa Dan's, we went... I actually took the girls to Young's Dairy for a day.
0: There's a theme to what you've been doing. Lots of ice cream.
2: Lots of ice cream was eaten. Yes, we had Dairy Queen two nights in 1 week. And then we brought home Young's. So I took the girls there, and it's so cute. Like, I won this, like, when I say won, I still paid for it. You know, when you do a raffle and a silent auction. And so we got to do all these things, like, you check off, and the carousel was the biggest hit that they have there now. Have you been there since they put the carousel in?
0: No, I haven't been to Young's Dairy in years.
2: Yes, so it was perfect. Cora got to ride her, she rode a cow on the carousel, and Gracie and Callie got the horse, and then Cora got, like, a goat, which ended the day because she did get bit by a goat when she was feeding the goats. Because I'm like, flat hands.
0: Yeah.
2: And she's going, and she curls it. I'm like, Cora, the goat's going to get you. And it got her on that one. But yeah, so we did have a lot of girl day moments. And then Daddy and I took them bowling Friday night. And I don't... My poor husband, he's just...
0: Did you,
2: like,
0: have the bumpers in?
2: We had the bumpers in. And then they have the... Well, theirs is a dragon because it's called Dragon Lanes in Marysville. The one where you just put the ball on top and it slides down the slide. Cora got a strike. Callie got a spare. So Gracie's all upset. Her twin sisters are beating her because she's trying to actually bowl, which is more throwing it down for that. And so we just kind of got to spend time together. And then it's just like every time I'd put them to bed, even Gracie would fall asleep on the couch one night. I was out in the garden and I have a rabbit problem. Like, Jared's like, I have a solution for that one. I said, well, this spray ain't working, so you might have to go get yours from the basement. No, we didn't really do that to the bunnies, but...
0: They're getting in the garden?
2: They are eating all... They ate all of my carrots. Go figure. Literally.
0: You can't keep them out of there?
2: I sprayed. I put the mesh up. I mean, I don't have a... Okay, everyone's like, get chicken wire and make a fence. I didn't want to make a fence, because when I say garden, guys, I have four raised boxes, okay? This is not like I have a field of stuff. But we have a family of rabbits living in our backyard, and but my cucumbers are thriving. The hand pollination is really working for me, okay? But when Gracie fell asleep one night on the couch, and I carried her up, and she, you know, when they do their sleep talk, it's like, good night, Mommy, I'll see you when you get home from work. And I said, Mommy will be here in the morning. You will? And then she gave me, like, a hug,
0: aww,
2: like, as she's asleep. And then this morning... I went and gave everyone a kiss, and I probably shouldn't have given the twins one, but I was like feeling all sad because I won't see them. So I gave Callie a kiss, and she goes, "Can I see Snuggle Daddy? I want milk." I was like, "Here, I'll take you to Daddy." And so I gave them both kisses goodbye. My husband and Callie, the youngest twin, shut the door. "Wait, Mama, you didn't give me an Ugga Mugga." Which is like the nose nuggle. That's what they do with Daniel Tiger. So I'm like crying. She goes, "Why are your face all wet?"
0: Oh, jeez.
2: I know. It was very, like, I was very spoiled getting to see my girls in the morning, and I don't get to do that.
0: You don't get to do that. That's a big thing.
2: Or make breakfast, and we did all the things. We baked all the cakes, and yeah, so that was kind of our week. How was your week?
0: It was a good week. I had all kinds of fun stuff, and I'll get to some of it later on. Like, I'll tell you about the great cat rescue that happened.
2: Oh, you're saving cats now, not just birds?
0: I didn't save a cat, but I'll tell you the story. I got to carve out more time than this to tell the story because it's really good. Maybe we'll tell that story about 7:05.
2: Okay.
0: And most people know I'm not a big cat fan.
2: He's allergic to cats.
0: Because I'm allergic to cats. I don't have anything against them. I just can't be around them because I'm allergic to them. But I was part of a cat rescue.
2: Okay.
0: And I'm surprised that the cat was alive. Let me just say this.
2: Is the cat at your house right now?
0: No.
2: Okay, good.
0: No.
2: Okay.
0: No, it's at our friend's house who promptly took it. But I'll tell you the story just after 7 o'clock. It's pretty amazing. But we spent a lot of the week in Rockford, Illinois. Lathan made it up there for the Olympic Development Program, the ODP, for soccer. And in his age, which was the 2011 boys, I think there was like 107, maybe 105 kids total. And they're keeping 16 kids.
2: Oh, wow. That's
0: almost 16 kids are moving to the next round, which will be in January. So this was a regional event. And then the next one, I think, is considered a national event. But anyway, I mean, it's probably not likely that he's going to make it just because of the odds being stacked against him. I thought he played really well. He had a goal. He did great passing the ball, did great moving the ball around on the field, taking the ball away from kids.
2: Yeah.
0: So I don't know what these coaches look for. I have no idea.
2: Yeah.
0: But I thought he played really good.
2: When do you find out?
0: We won't find out until like mid-August.
2: Oh, seriously?
0: Yeah.
2: Like, you have to wait a whole month?
0: They rolled video on all the practices and stuff, so my guess is they probably have in their mind, these are the kids we like, but let's go watch some video, you know, maybe. Maybe they take time and watch video or whatever.
2: So, like, right when school starts is
0: right when school starts when you'll find out. But the next event isn't until January, and it's in Orlando, Florida.
2: Oh, boy.
0: Yeah, it's like the first or second week in January, and it's like 5 days in Orlando.
2: Yeah.
0: So, I mean, who knows? If this is as far as it gets for him, he should be proud.
2: First year of club soccer.
0: Yeah, first go around on that. I mean, he did really good. So, I'm proud of him. But we drove back from Rockford, Illinois yesterday. We left at 12:30, which would have been 1:30 here.
2: Yeah.
0: We didn't get home until almost 11 last night.
2: What happened? I know, when you called me, I was like, you're eating dinner? First of all, it's 5 o'clock,
0: folks.
2: We were stopping
0: the charge.
2: Oh, you took your car.
0: We had to stop and charge. And then, and we were just grabbing food while we were charging. And then, but there was construction everywhere.
2: Mm.
0: Construction everywhere. We got stopped on 70, probably 3 or 4 different times. One time we just sat there for probably a half hour, 45 minutes.
2: Yeah. Leaving London to come to Columbus is the worst now.
0: Yeah, we got stuck there.
2: That is the worst.
0: We got stuck there.
2: Yeah.
0: But we got stuck further into Indiana. We got stuck.
2: They have it there.
0: And it was like just stopped.
2: Yeah.
0: And I guess I should have paid attention to Google because Google kept telling me, get off here and take these back roads. And I'm like, taking back roads? We're in Indiana. I wouldn't want to get to Ohio before I started even thinking about taking back roads. And I was like, oh, I see why you told me to take back roads. Because now I'm sitting here for a half hour. But yeah, so
2: do you get
0: forever.
2: Nervous with that? Like you're going to lose charge?
0: No. I mean, when you're sitting there, you're literally at one, you're like 1 kilowatt.
2: You're running the car on one kilowatt of power. I can't move the car.
0: No, that's not even remotely a concern.
2: That's what I just would think.
0: But they have these fast chargers now. The Iona, I think is how you say them. Mm. They have those, and then they have the Electrify America chargers that charge at 350 kilowatt. The Iona charges at 400 kilowatt.
2: Okay.
0: So you're literally, you're charging where you're getting 600 and some miles in an hour.
2: Okay.
1: And I don't even know if they're making an electric car that had 600 and some miles. So in less than literally about 30 or 40 minutes, you're completely charged.
2: Full charge. How many times do you have to stop to charge when you were going
1: there?
2: We only
1: had to stop once.
2: Okay, that's good.
1: Each way. So, you know, which was nice.
2: Yeah.
1: But yeah, it's just one of those things where, you know, but we made it home and then, you know, had to unload and unpack and I just showered and went to bed.
2: Yeah.
1: So I feel like I could have used an extra day just to kind of recover, but we're here. Hey, we've got tickets all week long for Route 4 Live. Believe it or not, that's 2 weeks away.
2: Yep, 9-11, 1 and 3. And then we have a pair every morning for you to see Cody Johnson. This is for the Saturday show.
1: Yeah, that's so this Friday Saturday. And Saturday, but we got the Saturday show, which is with Ian Munsick.
2: Yes, I'm so excited.
1: Which I just figured out that I'm not even going to be in town this week. I'm so bummed.
2: He broke the news to me this morning. This is our one show. Well, we were having a couple's date.
1: Yes, I was so excited. I'm so excited to see Ian.
2: I know. I got to show my tattoo.
1: And I've got to be in Cincinnati for soccer Saturday and Sunday.
2: I know.
1: For high school soccer.
2: That was like a welcome back to work,
1: it
2: folks.
1: It never ends. It doesn't. But I wouldn't trade it for anything in the world.
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14: Good morning. Here's a look at what's happening. The suspect in a homicide that was discovered over the weekend, scheduled to appear in court today. 31-year-old David Holmes is accused of attacking and killing 67-year-old Randell Bowman at the home along Raider Avenue on the south side. He's been accused of trying to clean up the crime scene. Family members doing a welfare check discovered the scene early Saturday afternoon and called police. Bowman's body was found in the basement of the home, wrapped in a rug. A man who fled the scene after his young son was shot to death is now in custody. Columbus police say the victim was found with a gunshot wound along Quinby Drive late Saturday night. 35-year-old Deshaun Butler was gone before police arrived, but he was later apprehended. 1-year-old Jayshawn Butler died as a result. Deshaun's charged with felony child endangering, with the child finding the gun and shooting himself. Governor Mike DeWine sharing condolences following the death of Senator Lindsey Graham. The longtime GOP lawmaker passed away Saturday. Governor mentioned his time serving with Graham in the U.S. Senate, saying the two of them worked together on the Unborn Victims of Violence Act, passed in 2004. DeWine says the senator worked hard each day to protect the people of South Carolina and our country. I'm Scott Jennings.
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0: Morgan Wallen and Don't We on 92.3 WCOL. It is 6:09 on your Monday with Zuko and Kayla. Kayla's got news from Nashville here in about 12 or 13 minutes.
1: We have an update from Justin Moore himself of what he's just been doing for the last 30 days. So we're going to talk about that. And I have new music for you from Randy Travis.
0: What?
1: Yes. Randy Travis, new music.
0: Wait, is this like real music from Randy Travis or Randy Travis with this guy that sounds like Randy Travis?
1: I'm going to play it and then tell you about it.
0: All right.
1: Okay.
0: All those details are coming up.
2: Now, that's what I like.
0: Well, a couple in Tennessee just celebrated 80 years of marriage. 80 years.
1: That's awesome.
0: Of marriage. I don't know if I've ever heard of a couple married longer. Their names are John Carroll, who's 101 years old, and his wife, Jerry, who's 100. And they have 3 children, 7 grandchildren, 21 great-grandchildren, and 1 great-great-grandchild.
1: Aww.
0: And one of their favorite things to do is to go to their local McDonald's every Friday and get a sausage McMuffin. And employees recently honored the Carrolls with a special sign under the golden arches celebrating their 80 years of marriage.
1: Oh my goodness, that is amazing. And makes me think of my grandparents, because it's funny, and now I did this because it's a great-grandparent story. So there's a great-grandpa who has become the world's oldest water skier at 95 years old. He's a great-grandfather from New Zealand, and he's been recognized by the Guinness World Records as the world's oldest male water skier after successfully skiing at 94 years and 318 days year old. He's 95 now.
0: What? Every day counts.
1: It does. And he's been water skiing since the 1950s, and he's done tournaments for decades, so he's stayed active with regular gym workouts during the off-season, and he hopes his achievement encourages people of all ages to stay physically active.
0: I mean, just living to that age as an accomplishment,
1: yeah,
0: but then to take it a step further and water ski, that's amazing.
1: It is.
0: That is what we like.
2: Columbus weather.
0: All right, Phil Kelly's in for weather on your Monday. Phil, we got some storms this weekend. Are those going to continue?
3: No, I think we're done with all the heavy downpours. We've got some drier air starting to make its way into central Ohio. So expect a good deal of sunshine today. Humidity level's not too bad, actually. But temperature's still going to top out near 90 degrees. Tonight, mostly clear. We get down around 70. We do slowly warm up each and every day this week. By the time we get to Tuesday, up to 93. Wednesday and Thursday, up to 95. Those are the days that are going to be the hottest. We will mix in some humidity then, so by the middle of the week, the heat index will push into the triple digits. I'm ABC6 First Warning Meteorologist Phil Kelly on 92.3 WCOL.
0: Weather.
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0: month ago, we told you that Justin Moore was taking a break from touring to focus on his health. Well, he returned to the stage Thursday night and revealed that he just got out of rehab.
1: My drinking got out of control. I'll say that to bring us down. We're still going to do drinking songs, don't get me wrong. Got a really good buddy who went through this as well. And he always says he's allergic to booze because he breaks out handcuffs. Fortunately, I didn't do that. I just became a complete dumbass. I just got out of rehab for 30 days. This is my 31st day sober.
2: Good for you, Justin.
0: Good for you, Justin. Looking out for himself and his family, but leaves rehab and goes straight to the stage. So you knew he wanted to be on stage. He just knew he needed to do that first.
2: Yeah.
0: Well, Bunny XO, yes, that is now the ex-wife of Jelly Roll, is always going to be in the news, and she just deleted the divorce episode of her Dumb Blonde podcast after making $100,000 on it, first of all. So that news came out last week, but then this week she's revealed that in the segment called Ask, Tell, Confess, she took it down because she realized she just didn't want to have one of the hardest moments of her life become a permanent headline. And she said, if I wanted to make the money, I would leave it and make another $100,000. But she also believed that people deserve the space to heal, to evolve, and move forward. So for that is why she took it off. And it was emotionally at the time she needed to release it. Now it's gone.
2: So I heard she was making out with some dude at a bar.
0: She was. And that's a whole big headline, too. What's Jelly Roll think? Who cares? It was the guy from... I just blanked on it. He's on a reality show.
2: Yeah.
0: Not the choice I would make out with, but whatever. You've seen the guy, Dylan.
2: I mean, it just seems like they haven't been divorced that long.
0: Jelly Roll's kind of dating.
2: Oh, he is?
0: Remember? Yeah, that she even said that in her podcast episode. Jelly Roll is dating a new woman.
2: Like, well, they're both turning around pretty quick.
0: You know what? To each its own. Okay?
2: Whatever.
0: Why we don't need to be involved, but here it is in the news for you. Well, Randy Travis has not released an album in 18 years, but that is changing now because he's releasing a new album. We don't know the title yet or when it's coming out, of all original songs from the vault that he recorded but never released. And with the recordings, if there's some that they need to add a little bit into, Mr. Dupree, who is the voice that goes on tour with him, is going to fill in for vocals. But this song just came out and is

0: and it sounds really good. And finally this morning, because Ella Langley just released that her perfume is back in stores if you shop. Well, I do know that the Hilliard location, this is going to be at Ulta, and the Columbus location up near Polaris is going to restock with her perfume. And so now I have to tell you that Megan Maroney is releasing a perfume.
1: I ordered it yesterday.
0: No, you didn't.
1: For my daughter.
0: How do you say it?
1: I have no idea how to say it. I don't know how to say my own cologne that I wear.
0: Can you order me the Ella Langley perfume thing? Because I really want it, but I don't want to pay.
1: Is that what you want? I'll get it for you for your birthday.
0: For my birthday, yes, I would like the Ella Langley
1: perfume.
0: All right,
1: I'll buy it for you.
0: Okay, so it's inspired by the Greek muse of epic poetry and song. It's in a pink heart-shaped bottle. It has notes of jasmine, pink peony, mineral musk, and peach blossom. You can pre-order it, just like Zuko did yesterday.
1: I did yesterday from the road. When I stopped to charge and ate dinner, I ordered it.
0: Did she send it to you? Or did
1: yes.
0: you? Oh.
1: Layla sent it and said, I want this. I've ordered it that right there on the spot.
0: Oh, that's a good dad. Well, you will get it at the end of the month when it ships. And I'm going to try to say it. Calliope? It's C-A-L-L-I-O-P-E. If you know any Greek muses, that's how you say it. And that's News from Nashville. If you miss any of it, it's on our podcast page at WCWorld.com/mornings.
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0: Morgan Wallen and Post Malone, and I ain't coming back on 92.3 WCUL. 6:38 with Zuko and Kayla on your Monday morning, getting back at it.
1: Yes, we are.
0: After a vacation, a lot of folks were off last week.
1: I can see you, by the way, today.
0: I know.
1: We haven't talked about that.
0: Oh, yeah, by the
1: way,
0: update, our chairs are fixed.
1: They are. We have an extender in our chairs.
0: Our chairs that were suffering from ED now have new rods in place, and now we are able to go further than ever before. I don't know how else to say it.
1: It's true.
0: But yeah, we could finally sit down and see each other. It's nice to see you again, Kayla. I like what you did with your hair.
1: Oh, thanks.

0: Kane Brown and Woman on 92.3 WCOL, 641 on your Monday with Zuko and Kayla. Some sad news from over the weekend and last week. We just read this morning that Sam Neill died over the weekend.
1: Like this, I guess, over the weekend, but was technically this morning because he's in Australia.
0: Known for playing Dr. Alan Grant in the Jurassic Park franchise, he died at the age of 78. And, you know, he was diagnosed with stage 3 blood cancer, but was declared cancer-free in April. And then his family said in a statement that he died suddenly and unexpected. So I don't know what happened there.
1: I mean, he was just doing all of the press. I mean, he did the new Jurassic World movies that he was a part of, and he was doing press for that. And I feel like things were going really well. And that made me kind of sad.
0: He's done so many great things over the years.
1: I mean,
0: so many great things.
1: Now this just means that my husband's going to have, well, one, it's going to be on TV all week, but my husband's going to want to watch Jurassic Park all week.
0: I know. Yeah. I probably will too. And then on Friday, Bonnie Tyler died. Bonnie Tyler, who you know from Total Eclipse of the Heart. And she died in a hospital in Portugal. She was there for an emergency surgery in May, and her family said that she had been in an induced coma, but was improving, but guess didn't make it.
1: So. Wow, I didn't know that part.
0: It's obviously just known for this song, but then, you know, if you watch the Footloose, which is a great soundtrack, she had one of the songs off that soundtrack, which is this one, Holding Out for a Hero.
1: But this is a good one.
0: I mean, and then there's another, Senator Lindsey Graham also died. I mean, it's just like, they always say, like, the celebrity deaths come in threes.
1: Yeah. And they just kind of did. I wish, when I saw, it's sad, though, when I saw these all, especially this morning's, and this the Bonnie Tyler, I was like, is this real? You know, because all the time you get like, oh, so-and-so's dead, and they're not dead.
0: Yeah, and you got to be careful until it's verified by the family or some, you know, place that you can trust.
1: Yeah.
0: You definitely can't trust Instagram or Facebook or any of the, you know, those TikTok or whatever, because that stuff can be made up. But, but no, we got the report this morning, so we hope, we don't hope. We hope it's verified.
1: No, we are telling you the truth.
0: Definitely. So rest in peace, all those. Gosh, it does seem like they always come in threes, doesn't it?
1: They do come in threes, yeah. Yeah.
0: Jeez. I hate that. Columbus weather. All right, we got some hot topics over the weekend. The Moana live-action movie, I don't think did as good as they wanted it to do.
1: Really?
0: Yeah.
1: Because I heard it's going to make lots of money.
0: It's probably ultimately going to make lots of money, but I don't think the box office for at least the States, for the USA, I don't think was nearly as good as they probably wanted it to be.
1: I will tell you,
0: made a ton of money overseas.
1: Yeah, why people are upset at it, which is shocking to me, of why they're upset with it.
0: Tell you why that is coming up. Phil Kelly's in for weather on your Monday. When can we expect some rain this week, Phil?
2: Well, no good chance of rain, really, as we work through the work week this week. So if you're looking for a stretch of dry days to do roofing, some outdoor plans, yard work, things like that, I think today is, or this week is probably looking pretty good. Today we got plenty of sunshine. It is going to be hot, not oppressively humid. 90 for the high today, down to 70 under clear skies tonight. 93 with more sunshine for your Tuesday. The warmest part of the work week is going to be Wednesday and Thursday. We'll see highs pushing into the mid-90s. Heat index will make it feel like it's in the triple digits. Probably not a good chance of some pop-up showers and storms until we get to the end of the work week. I'm ABC6 First Warning Meteorologist Phil Kelly on 92.3 WCOL.
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11: It'll be England taking on Lionel Messi and Argentina on Wednesday in the World Cup semifinals. 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
12: 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Nilan spills it. It's a goal. It's Jude Bellingham. It's England back in front.
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0: Now it's time for Hot Topics, the stories you want to know.
1: And it's all powered by the Original Mattress Factory. Well, if you saw a movie over the weekend, you probably saw Moana. It took in $43 million. But according to CinemaScoop, the film cost $250 million to produce. It earned $52 million overseas for a total worldwide weekend take of $95 million. It is over $100 million behind the eight ball.
2: Well, they're going to make up for it, but here's what's funny to me is everyone's like, I give it a 5 out of 10 because, yes, it was, he had to use some CGI and do all of that stuff, but it follows the original movie. That's the point.
1: Yeah.
2: You're doing a live action of the animated one.
1: And a lot of them have not been following the story.
2: Like, Snow White is nothing like the original animated Snow White, and that's the whole thing you fell in love with. So why are you mad that it's just like the other one? Just live action with the Rock in person as Maui. But speaking of remakes, I have to mention this just because of Moana. Free Willy remake is in the works. They want to honor the original film, but update its story. There's no release date, no cast yet. But Free Willy, that was my childhood. I watched Free Willy all the time, all the time.
1: Yeah.
2: And then especially when you go to SeaWorld and you saw Free Willy.
1: Well, if you watch UFC 329 over the weekend, you're like, oh, Conor McGregor's back. Or is he? This is how it went down.
3: It's so weird that he just keeps falling every time like that.
4: Yeah, not good.
3: Every time he throws.
4: Like there's something wrong with his leg. And that's that leg. It's the leg that he broke.
5: Oh, and now look, that's going to do it.
3: Oh, my goodness.
4: What is going on?
5: About as anticlimactic an end as there could be. McGregor's injured. There's some injury he's dealing with.
4: But why do these? It looks like his right leg.
1: They stopped the fight. He started the round one, with a flying kick, landed on his right leg. He blew out his Achilles, is what they think.
2: I was going to say, has it been released?
1: So it got stopped. I mean, that's just what doctors who watched it, the footage, said. They think it is. I don't know if anything's been verified or not, but definitely had an injury, so it was anticlimactic. And the funny part about it is, according to TMZ, rapper Drake placed a $1 million bet on Conor McGregor to beat Max Holloway.
2: Well, and Max even didn't fight him. He's like, do I stop? What do I do?
1: He showed mercy and said, this guy is like a wounded animal. I can't fight this guy.
2: Yeah. And it was the shortest fight.
1: It was terrible.
2: Well, Taylor Farms is producing a new Minions Caesar salad, which right now with everything that's going on with the explosive diarrhea in lettuce and fruit and certain things, I don't know if they're going to get this one. I'm just telling you, this it's a chopped salad and has buttery half popcorn bits in it that look like Minions, and it is available nationwide. Just want to put it out there, but I don't know how we're going to eat our fruits and veggies right now.
1: Well, the New York Post says that researchers from Israel's Weizmann Institute of Science recently uncovered a protein that may change how we lose fat. The protein is named Mitch.
2: Oh.
1: When turned off in the body, it makes cells burn more fat and sugar. So removing Mitch from immature fat cells also makes it harder for the body to create new fat.
2: Okay.
1: So we just have to get rid of Mitch.
2: All right, Mitch, get out of the way. Well, they now have the best airline food and drinks. There's a list from Travel Pulse, and to win for the best airline coffee, it is Delta comes in first because they have a Starbucks partnership with that one. But travelers who fly 10 times or more a year prefer Alaska Airlines Stumptown Coffee, they said, for that one. And then Air France wins at better wine. Fitting, I think, for that one if you have a wine selection on your flight. And for the favorite economy snacks, that they have Cheez-Its, Biscoff cookies, Sun Chips, and Made Good granola bars is Delta for that one. And the least popular economy snacks is Southwest. 32% say the airline has the worst snacks, and American Airlines isn't doing much, with 24% saying it's also the worst in airline snacking.
1: But probably the best fares.
2: Yeah.
1: What do you want to pay less for?
2: You want to eat or you want to fly cheap?
1: That's
2: what do you
1: right.
2: want to do?
1: There's some hot topics.
0: Your soundtrack to a better day.
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2: Good morning. Here's a look at what's happening. Senator Mitch McConnell released a statement following rumors of serious health issues. His office released a photo of the senator smiling in a hospital chair, saying he went to the hospital for a fall last month and was diagnosed with pneumonia. It added he didn't break any bones or suffer a concussion, along with no evidence of a heart attack or stroke. On advice from doctors, he won't be able to return to the Senate floor to vote just yet. Graham Plattner's out of the race for Senate in Maine. Plattner filed the formal paperwork with the Maine Secretary of State late last week, officially ending his campaign. That's after he was accused of sexual assault, which he's denied. Democrats are already lining up to be the party's new nominee to take on incumbent Republican Susan Collins in November. An intestinal illness outbreak caused by a parasite has spread to 31 states. CDC says it received reports of over 800 cases of cyclosporiasis as of Thursday. The areas hit hardest by the outbreak appear to be in the Midwest and Northeast, including Michigan and New York. There's also cases reported in Ohio. I'm Scott Jennings.
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0: Joe Nichols and Gimme That Girl on 92.3 WCOL, 7:07 on your Monday. Later this hour, about 7:50, we're going to play a game, give you a chance to win some tickets for Cody Johnson this weekend. We've got tickets for the Saturday show with Ian Munsick. He's here Friday and Saturday. These are the makeup shows from last year that had to be canceled or rescheduled, I should say. So if you do have a ticket from last year, they've already allocated the dates that your tickets are good for.
1: Yeah, so if you won tickets and we sent them, which I know for a fact I did, they still work.
0: That's right. Well, I got to tell you guys a story that happened last week. And obviously, we're on vacation last week, so I can get a chance to tell a story. But I was part of a life-saving experience.
1: Oh, okay.
0: Saving the life of a black kitten.
1: No, and you don't like black cats.
0: I don't like
1: cats.
0: I do not like cats, mostly because I'm allergic to them.
1: Yeah, but like the bad luck of a black cat and everything.
0: Well, somebody's got to tell me what happens if you have a black cat stuck in your truck.
1: No.
0: That is what I want to know. So I've been test driving this GMC Sierra EV, this Denali. I've been test driving it. I love it, by the way.
1: Okay.
0: From Coughlin. And I drove it to Lathan's soccer practice. I think it was last Wednesday night. Yeah, it was Wednesday night. And so I'm out there watching soccer or whatever.
1: Yeah.
0: And I walk back out to the truck in the Taze Valley High School parking lot. And a bunch of the moms were like around the truck. I'm like, oh, they're checking out the truck.
1: Oh, okay.
0: And no, they're like, there's a meow coming out of your truck. I'm like, what? They're like, it sounds like you have a cat in your truck. I said, you know what? When I picked it up earlier that day, they had a cat down there at the dealership that ran underneath the truck, and I never saw it come out from underneath the truck.
1: You just saw it run, though?
0: I saw it run underneath the truck.
1: No.
0: So I get in the truck, drive it all the way to my house, which is about 25 minutes.
1: So even with the meowing, you still just drove the truck?
0: Well, I didn't know that. I didn't know the cat was in there.
1: Well, but they said they heard it.
0: No, you're not listening to what I'm saying. This happened earlier at the dealership.
1: Oh, okay. I thought that...
0: Earlier in the day at the dealership...
1: I thought the ladies were... Okay.
0: I picked up the truck.
1: Okay, gotcha.
0: I saw a cat run underneath the truck, but then I thought it was just hiding, and then it like left or whatever.
1: Okay.
0: So I get in the truck, drive it home, park it in my driveway, and then drive it to soccer practice that night, Wednesday night. And then at the end of soccer practice, which was like 9 o'clock at night, I'm walking out to the truck and all these moms are like, your truck's meowing. I'm like, oh, this must be a cool new feature on the GMC Sierra EV.
1: Okay.
0: No, come to find out, this cat had found a nice little area to go up inside this EV and just kind of chill out.
1: Like up in the tire? Where was it?
0: It was up underneath these EVs. They have like a paneling on the bottom of them that protects the battery.
1: Okay.
0: And apparently there's a place where you can get up and kind of chill out, I guess.
1: So how'd you find this cat? Did you get under the
0: car? Well, let me finish the story. I drove this cat took a ride all the way from Coughlin and Circleville to my house. From my house all the way back down to Taze Valley. Before we heard the meowing at the practice, and all the moms were trying to figure out how can we get the cat out of there, because it was afraid of everyone. It did not want to get close to anyone, but you could hear it meowing.
1: Okay.
0: So we get on our phones and we start looking for cat sounds.
1: No, you.
0: And one of the moms found a sound that like kittens can't resist. This sound.
1: Okay.
0: And so she starts playing it on her phone. And all of a sudden, this cat inside the truck is like, meow, meow, I'm going nuts. And slowly starts coming out of one of the like little areas where it was hiding. And of course, Jess Woods, who is one of the moms, called her son. And he drove over some catnip and some cat treats.
1: Because they have cats?
0: Because they have cats or whatever.
1: Okay.
0: And I'm like, hey, if you get this cat, you can have it. you can have it. If you can get this cat out of here, you can have it. So they took some catnip and some cat treats and slowly kind of was bribing this little kitten to come out and eventually got it to come out to the part where she could grab a hold of it.
1: Okay.
0: And got it out. This took about an hour.
1: It's like 10 o'clock at night.
0: Took about an hour.
1: So
0: in the Taze Valley High School parking lot, took about an hour to get the cat out.
1: And what part did you have in this saving of the cat?
0: I just stood there and was like, I think I see it. We were shot. We all had our phones on because it was getting dark. We had our phones on with the lights. We're all playing different cat sounds out of our phones, and we're shining it in there, and we're like, we can see his eyeballs. And then it would come out and eat a little bit. Then it would go back in and hide. It was going from the back of the truck to the front of the truck, from the front of the truck to the back of the truck. Okay. We're like honking the horn, trying to like, you know, pump on the, you know, tap on the bumper a little bit, get to move around a little bit. Finally, it came out, and now it has a happy home.
1: Okay, good. I just will say, when you told me that you partook in a life-saving event of a cat, I'm like, oh, he went and grabbed the cat on the side of the road, carried it to a home. No, he just watched the soccer moms do their thing.
0: Yeah, some of the moms are like, should we call the fire department? Like, no, we're not calling the fire department.
1: You were too embarrassed to call the fire department.
0: It's like, I'm not calling the fire department, but it's a cute little kitten, and it's got a nice home now, and I'm happy about that.
1: What's its name, Danny?
0: Well, I think they should have named it Denali, because that's the name of the truck that it was living in.
1: Oh, they should call it a Denali.
0: But I think they came up with a different name.
1: Either Denali, or does it have some of your name, Danny?
0: I don't know, but it was a cute little cat. I can't believe that it rode inside the truck in the underbody.
1: Well, it didn't get that hot.
0: Probably for more than an hour plus spent a day there.
1: Yeah. And then just got, maybe went around your house. You better watch out.
0: But they took it to the vet, and it's all healthy, and now it has a happy home. And then I got a text from Mike Woods, who's Jess's husband, who said, hey, thanks for the cat. Columbus weather.
1: You're going to get cat updates now. You're like the uncle of the cat.
0: We follow them on Facebook and Instagram. They've already been posting videos. The cat's like been... Aiden, one of her sons, that he's the one that really wanted the cat. So he's like doing some work, and the cat's just laying on his shoulders.
1: So, it was meant to be. You were meant to deliver this cat to them.
0: I can't believe it took an hour. I can't believe I spent an hour in a parking lot at Tate Valley High School waiting for a cat to come out. But that was a fun experience last week. All right, Phil Kelly's in for weather for your Monday. This is a week to probably hang by the pool, Phil.
2: Oh, it's going to be a perfect week to hang outside. The pool would be perfect. It's going to be hot. Not as oppressive as a couple weeks ago, but still temperatures for most of the week going to push into the right around 90 into the mid-90s by the middle of the week. We're up to 90 today with plenty of sunshine, 70 and dry with mostly clear skies overnight, up to 93 with a little more sunshine on your Tuesday. Middle of the week's going to be the hottest. Wednesday and Thursday, we'll see highs into the mid-90s. Humidity level's going to start to be elevated. That'll make it feel like it's in the triple digits by the time we get to the middle of the week. I'm ABC6, First Warning Meteorologist Phil Kelly on 92.3 WCOL.
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0: I don't know if there's a concert that I've got more requests from just random people on. How do I get tickets for Ella Langley?
1: Yes.
0: And to which my answer is, you tell me, and that way I can get some too.
1: Yesterday was the wife of a friend my husband went to high school with.
0: Yeah.
1: Sent me a message yesterday.
0: I mean, this is one of those concerts that when it sells like this, and the demand is so high for Ella Langley, that it's very likely that we're not going to get many tickets for ourselves.
1: No, we already are not going to. Like, I'm just prepared. Like everyone,
0: right now,
1: have fun
0: thinking,
1: at the show.
0: I'm going to get to go and Kayla's not. That's kind of what I'm thinking.
1: Hey, I figured that would be how it is. I'm going to go this weekend and you're not.
0: That's right. That's right. All right.
1: Well, as an adult and a parent, there is nothing more satisfying and terrifying than Play-Doh.
0: What? What do you mean?
1: So when it comes to Play-Doh for me, I'm a Play-Doh kid. I had my Uncle Mike, I remember, playing with me, and I call him Purple Play-Doh Mike because he always wanted to play with the purple Play-Doh. I was obsessed with Play-Doh. I still love the texture and feel of opening a brand new Play-Doh container, okay?
0: The
1: smell of Play-Doh.
0: The smell takes you back.
1: Except when you have little children and all they want to do is mix it. It gives me so much anxiety watching my kids play Play-Doh.
0: Oh, you don't like to mix?
1: Oh, no, I am not a mixer. I'm not team mixer. I'm like, stop, stop, stop. Like, what are we doing? One at a time. Now, since having the twins, I'm kind of like lenient about it, but I'm like, here, let's play with this one. And like, no, mommy, you got to do it this way. And like, look, I made a cake and it's a beautiful mixed color cake. And it's like, oh. It's just, I need my own Play-Doh, which is why I think for the first time, Play-Doh is branching out beyond kids with its first product line designed specifically for adults.
0: Wow.
1: So it's New Blooms by Play-Doh Kits. It lets users create realistic floral arrangements. So like Lego, how you can do the Lego flowers.
0: Right.
1: Play-Doh is now letting you do this because you have molds, tools, a vase, a finishing spray, and you can preserve the bouquet for months, because as a kid we were told you better put that back or it's going to dry out. How many times were you told that? Put it back in the Play-Doh container or it's going to dry out. Now it's $25 for these things for the adult crafting and home decor market. But yes, adults, we now have our own Play-Doh, except me looking at this that's mixing again because you have the center
0: color. I think
1: most
0: people mix, Kayla.
1: I know.
0: I think you're one of the few that doesn't.
1: I cannot be one of the only ones who mixing Play-Doh makes me go crazy.
0: Because once you mix it, you're done. You can't unmix it.
1: No, you can't. And that's the problem. Like, you get this really pretty pink, you know, and you mix it with the blue, and then it turns into this black color, and it's swirled. It's not.
0: And it can't go back.
1: It can't go.
0: And when you spend 20-some dollars on it, you want your colors to be separated.
1: Listen, I know you can just keep buying more Play-Doh containers. My kids love it. Do I let them do it? And I don't watch anymore. So now I guess I'll have to get my own adult Play-Doh. However, it's mixing three colors to make one flower. So if it gives me, here's your adult Play-Doh kit. Anxiety is optional.
0: Cody Johnson tickets coming up at 7:50.
2: Good morning. 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

0: BB Rexha and Florida Georgia Line and Meant to Be on 92.3 WCOL. 737 with Zuko and Kayla on your Monday. We've got tickets for Cody Johnson. It is Cody Johnson. It's Kojo Week.
1: It's Kojo Week. We not only have tickets every day, but we're going to throw in some pit passes. Maybe some floor seats.
0: Ooh.
1: But it's all going to be a surprise when we tell you how to win them. These ones are just regular, and they're actually low.
0: All right, regular tickets got up at 737.

0: Luke Combs and Be By You on 92.3 WCOL, 7:40 on your Monday. It looks like a nice Monday morning.
1: It does look. Oh, look unless at all the geese are back.
0: Unless you're on 70 westbound. 70 westbound is shut down right now. All lanes are blocked because of an accident at Miller-Kelton Avenue. Because of a crash. There's an accident there, so all the lanes are blocked. Are those geese out there? Where?
1: Yeah, the geese are back in the grass right there.
0: Yeah, the geese are back.
1: They've been gone for a long time. We come back from vacation and they are back.
0: Maybe they were on vacation.
1: They might have been. They take over our entire parking lot.
0: Well, it's like we're in the summer months now, and it seems like, gosh, you just start getting into the groove of summer, and then before you know it, it's like the kids are going back to school.
1: I know. Like, July kind of makes me sad because I don't want it to rush. Because then we hit my daughter's birthday, then back to school, then the twins' birthday, and then it's like it's over.
0: Well, yeah, the year. I mean, you have the 4th of July, then you have all the fair. You know,
1: the Ohio State Fair.
0: And then the kids are back to school, but you know, a lot of kids have been going to summer camp.
1: Mm-hmm.
0: And so I have the top 5 smells that define summer camp.
1: Oh, summer camp! I never was a summer camp.
0: Did you ever go to one?
1: No, I did like sports camps and stuff, but I never went to a summer camp.
0: I don't know if I ever did either. To be honest with you, but these are the top, according to Mental Floss, these are the top 5 smells that define summer camp. Number 1, sunscreen. The smell of, you could just say this defines summer.
1: I was going to say it's summer, all right.
0: So sunscreen is the number 1 smell. Number 2, bug spray.
1: Yes.
0: Yeah. Number 3 is one that I love, campfire smoke.
1: I love it. I was
0: it just takes you back to your childhood.
1: Yep.
0: Number 4, burnt marshmallows.
1: I can't stand burnt marshmallows. I can't stand burnt marshmallows. Like, that's the worst thing to do to a marshmallow, and it's more. Just saying.
0: And number 5, lip balm, which is a weird one. Because you get your lips burnt in the summer and you need lip balm?
1: I don't know. I call it chapstick anyways.
0: Yeah, but is that a summer thing?
1: I would not think that is one.
0: It's on the list.
1: I think of that at the most in the winter. In the CarMax.
0: Exactly.
1: Like, that's what I think.
0: That's why I'm thinking, okay, if it's something to do with summer, it has to be because people got their lips burnt or something.
1: Maybe. I don't know. And even though now they say everything you're putting on your lips is the worst thing to put on your lips, too, for chapstick and lip balm or whatever it is.
0: And I'm going to add to the list Play-Doh for Kayla. Columbus weather. All right, we're going to take caller 12 in 5 minutes. So hang on, don't call yet. In 5 minutes, we'll take caller 12, and then we're going to play,
1: Random trivia.
0: Random trivia for your Monday. Mm-hmm. Give you a chance to win tickets for Cody Johnson this Saturday. And Phil Kelly joins us now.
2: Yeah.
0: Good morning, Phil.
2: I don't know if I was missing something there. Is Play-Doh the smell or what Kayla's putting on her lips?
0: No.
2: What are we talking about?
0: She loves Play-Doh, and they now are coming out with Play-Doh sets for adults.
1: And I was saying how, as a mom now, when your kids have Play-Doh and they mix, Zuko says I'm the only one who freaks out about the no mixing, but I feel like I can't be alone there.
2: Okay, I don't know. I think you're the only one.
1: Oh.
2: I'm with Zuko on that. Yeah. And I'm very against adult Play-Doh. I don't know.
0: It's
2: like adult coloring books. I know people like it, but some things, let's keep it to the kids.
0: I can imagine Phil's telling the wife, hey, we're going to go over to Buck's house tonight. We're having a Play-Doh party.
2: Right. How lame is that?
0: Yeah.
2: No thanks. All right, let's talk about the weather. Should be a fantastic pool week. You know, you have the week off. You want to spend it by the pool. This is the week because plenty of sunshine. Nice and warm today. Humidity level's still not too bad. We're up to a high of 90, down to 70 under clear skies tonight. Slowly getting warmer. 93 with sunshine on Tuesday. Hot and muggy Wednesday and Thursday with highs into the mid-90s. Really don't see a chance of rain until maybe late in the work week. Some scattered rain as we get into the weekend. But enjoy this nice dry week. It's going to be a warm one. Get out there and enjoy it. I'm ABC6, First Morning Meteorologist Phil Kelly on 92.3 WCOL.
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1: France and Spain meet tomorrow in Arlington, Texas as the World Cup semifinals begin. Spain scored in the final minutes last week to beat Belgium in the quarterfinals.
2: Here's Kubasi. Can he walk Kubasi? Oh, he's spilled in the keeper! And they score!
1: In the other semi on Wednesday, Harry Kane and England will face off against Lionel Messi and Argentina in Atlanta.
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0: 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We're going to do some random trivia, and if you get three of the five right, you'll win tickets for Cody Johnson Saturday. And this is the show with Ian Munsick, which we're just super excited about, Ian.
1: We are. We've got some good stuff. Ian. I have a tattoo of one of his lyrics, actually.
0: Does he know that, by the way?
1: No. I mean, I don't know. I tagged him on it when my husband and I got the tattoo, and he loved it.
0: Yeah.
1: So I don't know if that was him or his people, but I want to show it to him. Is that weird to show an artist your, especially if like, oh, this is a radio chick and she's got my lyric
0: like on
1: tattoo.
0: Your boob or something.
1: No, you see it every day. It's right there.
0: Like if it was on some, like a private part, then no. Yeah.
1: I mean, I'm not going to make my husband take his shirt off to show his tattoo, but mine's on my arm.
0: All right, Alyssa's getting caller 12,
1: yeah,
0: so we can play our game.
1: Yeah, go through 11. Yeah.
0: Go through 11 calls here, Alyssa. Yeah. Hey, we've got our cash contest starts today. The $1,000 Great American Fill-Up, 9:45 this morning. We're going to give you a keyword, and you put that keyword on our website at WCOL.com or through the iHeartRadio app, and you could win $1,000 every hour, all day long, all the way up until 9:45 tonight. Yeah, gotta turn our mic back on.
1: Well, I was just making sure you couldn't see it. Yes, you can. So this is a lot of money, and people do win.
0: Yeah. $13,000 up for grabs every single day with the $1,000 Great American Fill-Up. It starts at 9:45 this morning with us. And don't forget, Route 4 Live is only 2 weeks away. And we got those tickets at 9, 11, 1, and 3 all this week with Ernest and Ashley Cook up at the Union County Fairgrounds a week from Saturday. That's going to be a fun time, too. All right. Line, caller 12 is on what line, Alyssa?
2: Line 4.
0: Line 4. Hi, WCOL. Who's this? And that's why you don't hang up.
1: Oh, no.
0: That is why you don't hang up, people.
1: Guys.
0: That person right there is like, oh, I should have never hung up. So we'll go back to one. Hi, WCOL. Who's this? Hello?
3: Hello?
0: Hi, what's your name?
3: Alexis.
0: Alexis, can you take us off speakerphone, please?
3: Yep.
0: Let us know when we're off speaker.
3: Hello?
0: All right, are you ready to do some random trivia? Try to win some tickets for Cody Johnson?
3: All right, yeah, let's try it.
1: All right. These are all very random, and they are all fact-checked, by the way. All right?
0: So far as we know.
1: So here we go with random trivia question number one.
0: Random trivia question number one.
1: A horse cannot do what? Is it A, sneeze, B, vomit, or C, sit down?
3: B, vomit.
1: Well, you cannot vomit, survey says.
0: Wow. Alexis, how did you know that?
3: I grew up around horses.
1: Oh.
3: So my mom.
1: Okay.
0: I was today years old when I learned that.
1: So was I. That's why I wanted to put it in there.
0: Wow. I had no idea that horses can't vomit.
1: Yeah. Fun fact. They can't burp either.
0: They can't burp?
1: No.
3: Yeah.
0: Nope. Wow.
1: I know. Shocking.
0: I'm blown away.
1: Now you will think that every time you see a horse,
0: when
1: everybody.
0: When the Quarter Horse Congress comes to town, we can need to do a horse trivia.
1: We will. All right, you're one for one. Here we go with random trivia question number two.
0: Random trivia question number two.
1: The very first Olympics hosted this as a sport. Is it A, painting, B, crocheting, or C, pottery?
3: I'm going to go with pottery.
1: You're going to go with pottery, survey says. No, it was painting. Painting was a sport in the very first Olympics. Or, I guess, a tournament of painting.
0: That is crazy. I didn't know that either.
1: Didn't know that. It's okay. You only need two more right to win. Here we go with random trivia question number three.
0: Random trivia question number three.
1: The voice actor of Yoda also voiced which character?
4: Help you, I will.
1: A, Miss Piggy. B, Elmo. Or C, R2-D2.
3: B?
1: You're going to go B, Elmo?
0: Oh.
1: It was Miss Piggy.
0: You can kind of hear you can kind of hear Yoda in Miss Piggy's voice.
1: I was today years old when I found that one out.
0: Yeah, I didn't know that either, but yeah. I can hear it now that you say it.
1: All right, you have to get two more right to win, and you cannot use Zuko on number five, just so you know. That's cheating. We say
0: you can use me on number four, but not on number five.
1: So here we go with random trivia question number four.
0: Question number four.
1: Humans share 70% of their DNA with which animal? A, a cow, B, a slug, or C, a rabbit?
3: All right, I'm going to use some help, Zuko.
1: Okay, Zuko, is it A, a cow, B,
0: a cow,
1: a slug, or C, a rabbit?
0: Well, the weird one on this list is slug. So I just feel like it's got to be slug, because if there's a weird answer, it's probably the right answer.
1: Are you going to go with Zuko?
0: But I don't know for sure.
3: I'm gonna go with his logic on
2: that. You're gonna roll with it?
1: You're gonna roll with it, and you are correct. 70% with a slug.
0: That's crazy.
1: Yes, I know. Everyone's like, Kayla's like, slugs aren't an animal. Same thing. Whatever. It's a slug. It's a slug.
0: No, it's the same thing, Kayla.
1: All right, here we go with the final one. To win these tickets to see Cody Johnson on Saturday, random trivia question.
0: Number 5.
1: Iceland has no what? A, no ice. B, no farms. Or C, no mosquitoes.
3: I'm going to go with kind of the logic of Zuko. I guess one. That seems like the weirdest thing. It has no ice?
1: Well, let me try to...
0: What is Iceland known for?
3: Iceland was really nice, and Greenland was the opposite.
1: It's true, but there's still some.
0: What is Iceland really known for?
1: So I'm going to
0: like. Why would you not want to live in Iceland? If there was a reason, if you could give me one reason why you don't want to live in Iceland, what would it be?
1: Is it because they have no ice, no farms, or no mosquitoes?
3: No mosquitoes, I guess.
1: Survey says.
0: Yes.
1: Now, it is true. Iceland is green and Greenland is ice, but there's still ice in Iceland.
3: Okay.
0: We really know if there's no mosquitoes in Iceland? Like, do we really know for sure?
1: I Googled it.
3: There's a lot of water, I thought.
0: I mean, one could be there somewhere.
1: One might have.
0: Maybe one got inside a plane.
1: No, they are mosquito free because scientists confirmed 3 specimens of the whatever near Reykjavik. So they're the only places.
3: That sounds amazing.
1: Iceland and Antarctica.
0: But if I was taking a plane to Iceland and somehow a mosquito got on my plane and landed in Iceland, there then would be a mosquito
1: but
0: in Iceland.
1: Someone's going to smack it soon enough and it won't be there anymore.
0: Or it's going to fly out and freeze. All right. Well, who cares? You still won. You got tickets for Cody Johnson this Saturday.
3: Thank you so much. That's amazing. I love him.
0: Thank you. Hang on.
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6: Good morning. Here's a look at what's happening. The suspect in a homicide that was discovered over the weekend, scheduled to appear in court today. 31-year-old David Holmes is accused of attacking and killing 67-year-old Randell Bowman at the home along Raider Avenue on the south side. He's been accused of trying to clean up the crime scene. Family members doing a welfare check discovered the scene early Saturday afternoon and called police. Bowman's body was found in the basement of the home, wrapped in a rug. A man who fled the scene after his young son was shot to death is now in custody. Columbus police say the victim was found with a gunshot wound along Quinby Drive late Saturday night. 35-year-old Deshaun Butler was gone before police arrived, but he was later apprehended. 1-year-old Jayshawn Butler died as a result. Deshaun's charged with felony child endangering, with the child finding the gun and shooting himself. Governor Mike DeWine sharing condolences following the death of Senator Lindsey Graham. The longtime GOP lawmaker passed away Saturday. Governor mentioned his time serving with Graham in the U.S. Senate, saying the two of them worked together on the Unborn Victims of Violence Act, passed in 2004. DeWine says the senator worked hard each day to protect the people of South Carolina and our country. I'm Scott Jennings.
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0: Jason Aldean and My Kind of Party on 92.3 WCOL. Welcome to your Monday. It's Zuko and Kayla back from vacation. We're excited to be back. Feels good to be back.
1: It does. It's very early.
0: I missed you.
1: Oh, you missed me?
0: I did miss you. I was watching like your Instagram over the break, and I was like, man, she's just living her best life right now.
1: I was living my best mom life. I'm not going to lie.
0: And then you come back to the grind of working with good old Zuko.
1: I know. So at least I didn't have to make you breakfast this morning. Like, I had to make 5 different breakfasts with my kids.
0: That's true. But Friday, you will have to do something.
1: I know.
0: Cooking with Kayla.
1: I know. The grocery list already has it.
0: All right. Kayla's got news from Nashville here in about 15 minutes. Anything you would tease?
1: New song from Randy Travis. And yes, it is all Randy. It is not AI generated. This one is all him. It is from The Vault, which means we have new music coming from him.
0: All right, we'll play a little snippet of that coming up. And coming up here in 3 minutes, there are three things. There are lots of things that you should wash your hands after doing. But there are three things that you should most definitely wash your hands after doing. Tell you what those are coming up next.

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1: Josh Ross and Hate How You Look on 92.3 WCOL. It is 8:10 on your Monday. We got tickets for Route 4 Live all this week at 9, 11, 1, and 3. So your first shot here in about 50 minutes. 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That's going to be a fun show a week from Saturday.
2: I can't believe it's already here.
1: I know. Union County Fairgrounds. And yeah, buy your tickets. And we got Ernest and Ashley Cook. It's going to be fun.
2: Mm-hmm. And of course, the Battle of the Bands winner is going to be opening up for them. That's Blake Tyler. And that just means it's start of the fair week for me.
1: Yeah.
2: When Route 4 comes and it's the Union County Fair week. So you can come back and enjoy all the fair stuff with us.
1: And then don't forget, at 9:45 is your first of 13 opportunities to win $1,000 in the $1,000 Great American Fill-Up. 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Well, I think there are a lot of things that we should wash our hands after doing, and a lot of people don't.
2: Oh, no.
1: The first thing, and this is my own personal one, going to the bathroom.
2: Yeah.
1: I think everyone should wash their hands after going to the bathroom, but you'd be surprised how many people don't.
2: No. I mean, some even say they're going to use hand sanitizer and then you don't.
1: Oh, I know. But the Huffington Post came out with a list of three things that you must absolutely wash your hands after doing. Number one on the list, touch screens and pen pads. Things like an ATM machine.
2: Oh.
1: Ordering on a tablet, a restaurant, or a coffee shop. Or doing a self-checkout or punching in your phone number at a grocery store.
2: I do those not wash little, my hands after that.
1: Those little pads are just full of bacteria.
2: I don't think about that. I mean, I have hand sanitizer in my purse too, and I still don't even do that.
1: Yeah. I mean, these are things you don't think about. You washing your hands after doing. Number two, grocery cart handles.
2: Oh, like I wipe mine off though.
1: I do too.
2: Every time.
1: I grab on the wipes as you go in and wipe it off, you know, and so you're good to go after that.
2: Yeah.
1: But you definitely want to at least wipe it off. Or if you don't have a wipe, because maybe sometimes they're out, you definitely need to wash your hands after doing some grocery shopping with a grocery cart. And number three on the list is an obvious one, your phone.
2: Yeah, we don't wash our hands after we touch our phone every time.
1: No one washes their hands after using their phone. But think about everywhere you go with your phone. You take it to the bathroom with you. Mm-hmm. You take it to the gym. You name it, your phone's right there.
2: Yeah, and you should wash your phone, but then you're like, no, you don't put Clorox on your phone.
1: I sometimes do. I'll grab a Clorox wipe and wipe down my phone or
2: Yeah, but you gotta watch out for the speaker or the camera. It messes it up. Which is, I'm not telling you not to wash your phone. But like, you know, when you take your case off too, like it, you gotta use those microfiber towels or something. Yeah, but the other one too, like, I don't do that at the grocery store like you were saying, but I will wash my hands after pumping gas.
1: Like a gas handle is also on the list, but further down.
2: Yeah, gas handle is a big one for me.
1: Elevator buttons.
2: Oh, I didn't think about that one.
1: That's another one on the list.
2: Escalators. But, I mean, where has an escalator lately? I haven't ridden one in a while.
1: Well, there used to be at the Westland Mall. Well, that's not there anymore. It's Tuttle Rocks.
2: Tuttle Mall. I haven't been to Tuttle Mall in a hot minute. And I had the escalators. What's another weird one? Like, should we wash our hands after opening our door?
1: Probably. Because you know half the people that come in this studio don't wash their hands until they go to the bathroom, so.
2: Yeah.
1: Yeah, probably. Probably need to wash our hands before we do everything anymore. Columbus weather. All right, Kayla's got news from Nashville here in about 10 minutes. She got an update on Justin Moore, who stepped away from music about a month ago. We'll tell you where he's been, and he's back at it. That's good news.
2: He is. That is the best part of it all. And then I have a new song from Randy Travis for you to listen to.
1: That is coming up. Phil Kelly's in for your weather on your Monday. This is a seems like typical July weather, Phil.
3: Yeah, we're into the middle of summer now, so we do expect these temperatures to be awfully hot, and we're going to get a hot week ahead. Probably not as oppressive as a couple weeks ago, but still temperatures pushing into the 90s pretty much all week long. We'll get to 90 today with plenty of sunshine. We do look dry today. Dry tonight down to 70. Tomorrow, more sunshine, 93. Wednesday, Thursday are going to be our hottest days as we'll see temps push into the mid-90s. Humidity level is going to be elevated by the middle of the week as well, so the heat index is going to be pushing closer to the triple digits, so a hot and steamy middle of the week. And really no good chance for rain until maybe we get into Friday and Saturday with some pop-up showers and storms. So definitely a good week to maybe just hang out by the pool. I'm ABC 6, First Warning Meteorologist Phil Kelly on 92.3 WCOL.
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0: handcuffs. Fortunately, I didn't do that. I just became a complete dumbass. I just got out of rehab for 30 days. This is my 31st day sober.
1: Oh.
2: Yeah.
1: Good for you, Justin.
2: Good for you, Justin. Looking out for himself and his family, but leaves rehab and goes straight to the stage. So you knew he wanted to be on stage. He just knew he needed to do that first.
1: Yeah.
2: Well, Bunny XO, yes, that is now the ex-wife of Jelly Roll, is always going to be in the news. And she just deleted the divorce episode of her Dumb Blonde podcast after making $100,000 on it, first of all. So that news came out last week. But then this week she's revealed that in the segment called Ask, Tell, Confess, she took it down because she realized she just didn't want to have one of the hardest moments of her life become a permanent headline. And she said, if I wanted to make the money, I would leave it and make another $100,000. But she also believed that people deserve the space to heal, to evolve, and move forward. So for that is why she took it off. And it was emotionally at the time she needed to release it. Now it's gone.
1: So I heard she was making out with some dude at a bar.
2: She was. And that's a whole big headline, too. What's Jelly Roll think? Who cares? It was the guy from... I just blanked on it. He's on a reality show.
1: Yeah.
2: Not the choice I would make out with, but whatever. You've seen the guy, Dylan.
1: I mean, it just seems like they haven't been divorced that long.
2: Jelly Roll's kind of dating.
1: Oh, he is.
2: Remember? Yeah, that she even said that in her podcast episode. Jelly Roll is dating a new woman.
1: Like, well, they're both turning around pretty quick.
2: You know what? To each its own. Okay?
1: Whatever.
2: Why we don't need to be involved, but here it is in the news for you. Well, Randy Travis has not released an album in 18 years, but that is changing now because he's releasing a new album. We don't know the title yet or when it's coming out, of all original songs from the vault that he recorded but never released. And with the recordings, if there's some that they need to add a little bit into, Mr. Dupree, who is the voice that goes on tour with him, is going to fill in for vocals. But this song just came out and it is all Randy Travis and is going to be featured on the new project, 18 years in the making. It's called Fish On.

0: And it sounds really good. And finally this morning, because Ella Langley just released that her perfume is back in stores if you shop. Well, I do know that the Hilliard location, this is going to be at Ulta, and the Columbus location up near Polaris is going to restock with her perfume. And so now I have to tell you that Megan Maroney is releasing a perfume.
1: I ordered it yesterday.
0: No, you didn't.
1: For my daughter.
0: How do you say it?
1: I have no idea how to say it. I don't know how to say my own cologne that I wear.
0: Can you order me the Ella Langley perfume thing? Because I really want it, but I don't want to pay.
1: Is that what you want? I'll get it for you for your birthday.
0: For my birthday, yes, I would like
1: all
0: the
1: right,
0: Ella Langley
1: I'll buy
0: perfume.
1: It for you.
0: Okay, so it's inspired by the Greek muse of epic poetry and song. It's in a pink heart-shaped bottle. It has notes of jasmine, pink peony, mineral musk, and peach blossom. You can pre-order it, just like Zuko did yesterday.
1: I did yesterday from the road. When I stopped to charge and ate dinner, I ordered it.
0: Did she send it to you? Or did
1: yes.
0: you? Oh.
1: Layla sent it and said, I want this. I've ordered it that right there on the spot.
0: Oh, that's a good dad. Well, you will get it at the end of the month when it ships. And I'm going to try to say it. Calliope? It's C-A-L-L-I-O-P-E. If you know any Greek muses, that's how you say it. And that's news from Nashville. If you miss any of it, it's on our podcast page at WCWorld.com/morning.
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0: Tickets for Route 4 Live coming up in 19 minutes. Ernest and Ashley Cook at the Union County Fairgrounds coming up a week from Saturday. 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But we got them all week long at 9, 11, 1, and 3. Well, there's a new analysis that tracked Google search data from January through last week to rank the most searched word definitions in the U.S. so far this year. And number one on the list, I guess is no surprise, gaslighting. That topped the list with roughly 287,000 monthly searches. So if you somehow don't know what gaslighting means, it's a psychological manipulation over an extended period of time that causes the victim to question their validity of their perception of reality.
1: Okay.
0: That's what the definition of gaslighting is. Number two, the runner-up for the most searched words on Google is love.
1: That's Googled?
0: Yeah.
1: Like, we want to know what love means?
0: 275,000 people have searched for love and want to know exactly what the meaning of love is, I guess. I don't know. The rest of the top 10 is fascism, empathy, integrity, metaphor, narcissist. There's some weird words on this list. Culture, democracy, and bias.
1: Okay. Makes you want to go back to what I've been Googling.
0: I mean, love can have a lot of different meanings. Like, what kind of love were you searching? I don't know. Columbus weather. All right. Phil Kelly joins us on your Monday.
2: Yeah. I usually use Google a lot of times to help me spell something, like as a dictionary. So I'm like, how do you spell definitely again? And I'll do it, and then it pops up for you.
0: I know.
2: You don't feel so dumb.
0: I use it to pronounce stuff sometimes. Like, how do you pronounce this word? Because it seems like everyone's got a weird name these days, especially celebrities. So I'm like, how do you say this person's name, this soccer player? Yeah, look it up.
2: Speaking of soccer, how do you say the country of Turkey? It's Turkey-ay now, Turkey-ay. We've been told.
0: It's like a bunch of Canadians got a hold of the country, and they're like, we're going to name it Turkey-ay.
2: It's Turkey-ay. All right, we've got a hot week. We've got a dry week, though, so a good deal of sunshine. Pretty comfortable today, humidity-wise, but temperatures will top out near 90. We're down to 70 under clear skies tonight. More sunshine for your Tuesday, up to 93. 95 Wednesday and Thursday. Those will be the stickiest days where we'll have the heat index closer to the triple digits. And then on Friday, maybe a few spotty showers by the end of the week, but it does look like, for the most part, it's a dry week ahead. Get outside and enjoy it. I'm ABC 6 First Warning Meteorologist Phil Kelly on 92.3 WCOL.
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0: 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It is 8:54 on your Monday. We're just talking about Ella Langley off air, trying to figure out, like, well, we know the next single is Love and Life Again, which is this song, which, I mean, it's a great song. It's a really good song.
1: It is a very relatable song. However, by the time I believe that this song, like, you release a single and then it goes to number one, and then that's why they're switching singles. That song is going to be so old because everyone's loved this song when the album came out.
0: Yeah, which
1: and
0: when,
1: then you're
0: the
1: gonna
0: album
1: keep
0: came out
1: hearing
0: when? April?
1: Oh, April. Yeah.
0: Yeah, so I thought.
1: Yeah. So everyone's loving life again, but they ain't going to be loving life by the time that song goes to number one.
0: Well, this song won't take very long to get to number one. Like, her songs are moving like Morgan Wallen songs.
1: They are.
0: Now.
1: They are.
0: But, I mean, it's a good song. Let's listen for a second.
2: When days are long, I drift away. I play that song I used to play. When skies are always summertime blue.
0: I mean, it's a really good song.
2: Just like that, I'm back to love and life again.
0: And everybody likes that song, but I'm really surprised that the title track for the album is not a single yet. Dandelion. I love Dandelion. I love the writing on it. I love how she kind of pictures herself as a dandelion, just kind of floating in the wind.
1: Yeah.
0: I just think it's a, I don't know. What do you think?
1: And you normally would make that as your title, as a single. The title track tends to be a single, doesn't it?
0: Yeah. Maybe I should just play both of them.
1: I think the next single should be Butterfly Season.
0: Butterfly Season
1: with Miranda
0: is a
1: Lambert.
0: Great song.
1: Because it is popular if you're a huge Ella fan. And even if you're a huge fan, like, it's going to still be reintroduced to people as a radio single. So I think that's why it would be better than Love and Life
0: The
1: Again.
0: Other part is a lot of women have butterfly tattoos.
1: I do.
0: And the butterflies are very relatable.
1: Yeah.
0: And it's all about, like, how you change and you turn into something different than what you thought you were going to be. Whatever.
1: Yep. And you're a better version of yourself.
0: But this is a great song. Dandelion's a great song.
1: It is. I'm not disagreeing with you.
0: Hit up the talkback feature on iHeartRadio. Which song should we play? Should we play them all? Should we play them both?
1: I think you should play Dandelion and Butterfly Season.
0: Like, I'm adding one of these
1: and
0: songs.
1: And Love and
0: today.
1: Life Again.
0: I know the label's going to be like, Love and Life Again is the song. Got to add that. That's the one we're working. Like, no, I'm going to play the one I like.
1: Well,
0: but I like Dandelion and I like Love and Life Again and I like Butterfly Season.
1: The only one I'm really glad that they are not releasing as a single because it would drive you and me crazy is the song You and Me Time, because in the song, she says me and you time.
0: Yeah.
1: Not you and me time.
0: Never says you and me
1: never,
0: time.
1: Never, ever, ever says
0: time.
1: That, Ella. And I need to know why.
0: That's why we got to get her on.
1: I would love to talk
0: to
1: her.
0: And ask her that very question. Like, why would you name a song that of phrase that's not even in the song?
1: It's not.
0: Not even mentioned one time.
1: No, it's me. And the song is me and you time, not you and me time. So, I don't know. I mean, the whole album is honestly fantastic start to finish.
0: Good problems to have, you know, if you're a country radio station.
1: Yeah.
0: To be able to play an artist like Ella Langley and all her wonderful music. I mean, look, forever and ever, everybody's like, you guys need to play more female country music. Well, we are.
1: Yes. It might just four songs from one female, but
0: well,
1: hey.
0: Well, Megan Maroney's on fire, too. I would say Megan Maroney's on fire just like Ella. Maybe Ella's
1: probably
0: Ella's a little...
1: I think Ella's faster and
0: she's
1: better.
0: a little more
1: Sorry,
0: on fire.
1: I'm not on the Megan train. You
0: it's
1: know
0: a,
1: this.
0: It's a different kind of fire.
1: The Megan fire is with the younger generation.
0: Yes, exactly.
1: The
0: right.
1: Ella is for us millennials. What are you? An Xer? Gen X. Gen Xer. Maybe some Gen Zs and the little kids. My 5-year-old will sing this song. I don't know. It's just good. It's a good problem to have. And these are the behind the scenes chats that we have that now we're going to bring it on the air.
0: You just took part in one of our music meetings.
1: You did.
0: We talk about, like, what song should be the next single?
2: Dandelion.
0: I love Dandelion. But I like them all.
1: I do. I do like us. You just got your Ella Fella T-shirt in the mail today.
0: I did. I'll take a picture of it and post it on our Instagram at 923WCOL. All right, Route 4 Live is coming up a week from Saturday. We got your tickets coming up in 3 minutes.
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0: That's right. That list can wait. Spend time with your kids. Do things like that that you know in a few years they won't want to do.
1: It's true. You should see the pile of laundry in my house because I didn't touch it once last week. I said, come on, we're going outside.
0: You have this little window of time where your kids really want you to be the center of their worlds. And then that goes away. And if you miss it, it's, you know.
1: Well, don't make me cry now.
0: I'm not trying to make you cry.
1: It's a rough morning.
0: I just want people to see that. You know, because a lot of us take that for granted. You know, it's much easier to say, no, I don't feel like doing this or whatever. But, you know. You want to take a moment or moments and spend as much time with your kids when they're at that age because it goes so quick.
1: It does.
0: You know, it's like, geez, Noah's birthday is coming up next month. He's going to be 25 years old.
1: Mm-hmm.
0: And I remember him being born like it was yesterday.
1: Yeah.
0: And it's just crazy.
1: I don't even want to think about that. I think this is Gracie's golden birthday, 6/6.
0: Yeah.
1: And I was like, wait, you were just a baby. Like all the pictures pop up. Where'd it go?
0: I know. Now she's a little like manipulator.
1: Oh, she's a sass. She is a sass.
0: What was it that you were saying today? And she's like, I said maybe.
1: Yeah. I said, you told me you were going to get up really good for your daddy this morning. I did not. I said maybe. I was like, you did.
0: Which I love. Kids, they just, I love it, man. I love how they are.
1: Oh, now we're in the, you tell Cora something. Why? Why? Why? Why? My husband is going to want to move out of the country when I turn 13.
0: No wonder he spends 8 hours golfing. All right, we got tickets for Out 4 Live to give away.
2: Baby, put those baby blues away.
0: Ashley Cook will be on that stage at the Union County Fairgrounds, along with Ernest. And the winner, I'm guessing, Alyssa, line 4?
3: Yes, line 4.
1: I promise it's not rigged. That's just how they light up.
0: How they light up. Hi, WCOO.
4: Hello.
0: Hello, who's this?
4: Matt Dillon.
0: Matt Dillon. I love you. Man, your movies are great. I know we've told you that before, haven't we, Matt? What are you doing, Matt?
4: I am working.
0: Well, I figured as much. What do you do for a living? Tell us a little bit about yourself.
4: I work at Nationwide Insurance.
0: All right.
1: Are you, like, do you work from home, or is Nationwide all the way back in the office every day?
4: No, we work from home.
1: Oh.
0: Do you like that better than going somewhere and socializing?
4: I'm only in the office 2 days a week, so I enjoy being at home and then getting to see some people.
0: Yeah.
1: I will say, you do save on a lot. I mean, you're the EV-er over there. You do save on a lot of gas.
0: Well,
1: like,
0: no.
1: Technically, I was from home all
0: last
1: week.
0: You
1: save
0: on the charge.
1: And I was like, dang, I didn't have to fill up at all. Just driving around.
0: It's amazing
1: your house.
0: How much money you could save working from home. I know you're angling, Kayla. It's okay. I know you're just slowly dropping little breadcrumbs.
1: I
0: miss my kids.
1: Listen, I was crying.
0: I did save on gas last week.
1: I did. It just, you didn't realize it until, because normally we go to like the beach and you're like, oh, I need to work a lot more now.
0: Yeah. Well, hey, Matt Dillon, you're Color 12 and a winner. You got tickets for Route 4 Live. That's a week from Saturday at the Union County Fairgrounds.
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0: Yeah.
1: You just type it right there?
0: Type it in right there, and you might get a call back that says, hey, you won $1,000. And then you can buy us lunch or do something like that. But that first keyword is coming up here at 9:45. All right, time for Kayla to talk about people doing amazing things, all powered by our friends at Comfort Dental.
1: So Ashley just sent me an event that is a benefit for Emily Denny, who's supporting Emily in her fight against breast cancer on Saturday, August 1st at the Tractor Supply in Johnstown, right on West Coshocton Street. There's a car and bike show, so all makes and models are welcome, not to mention a silent auction and food trucks. Delicious food for a great cause, and the proceeds and food from the food sales will benefit Emily and her family. So it's hosted by R3 Lemons and Fried and Went to Heaven, and these are just local community supporting someone who supports the community as well. So please help with the benefit for Emily Denny on Saturday, August 1st from 11 to 7 at the Tractor Supply in Johnstown for a car and bike show. Even if you can't support, you can still go and see everything that is going to be taking place there. So thank you to Ashley for sending that. And if you have something that's for charity, or if it's a fundraiser, it's a free community event, please send all of the information in a flyer to my email. It's Kayla, K-Y-L-A, at WCOL.com.
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0: Morgan Wallen, just in case, on 92.3 WCOL. It is 9:57 on your Monday. Get out and enjoy. I mean, it looks nice out right now. I don't know how hot it is. What's the temperature outside right now?
1: According to my phone, it is 76.
0: Okay, so that's a good
1: and it
0: temp.
1: Feels like 82.
0: Oh, okay. Well, it's still good.
1: Yeah.
0: Maybe take a little walk or do something like that. Michael McCoy is coming up here in just a few minutes. He's got another chance to win tickets for Route 4 Live in about an hour. 11 o'clock, he'll have that cue to call. Have it again at 1. And then JT Bosch, who's in for Boxer. Boxer is on vacation this week. He'll have another chance for you coming up at 3 o'clock. And don't forget, every hour, on or about 45 past the hour, we give you that keyword in the $1,000 Great American Fill-Up. Give you a chance to win $1,000.
1: Mm-hmm, that easy.
0: I didn't get to this story today, but I thought it was a good one because you and I love Diet Coke.
1: Oh, I live for Diet Coke. And
0: this came from Oddity Central. They say that a Massachusetts woman recently dissolved a large mass in her stomach by drinking 1.5 liters of Diet Coke every day.
1: Oh.
0: So the New England Journal of Medicine says that the mass dissolved after this self-treatment. The woman has type 2 diabetes and obesity and was taking GLP-1 drugs similar to Ozempic, and doctors think that the Coke's acidity and the carbonation or another mechanism dissolved the mass.
1: Really?
0: Yeah.
1: So, look at that.
0: So Diet Coke might be bad for a lot of things, but maybe dissolving a mass in your stomach might be the solution. So another reason.
1: Okay.
0: Maybe Diet Coke can put that on the label now.
1: Maybe they can.
0: And you can buy it in mass quantities. No pun intended. All right. 9:58. What are you doing today, Kaylin? Any big plans?
1: Just running around. Just like always. Gracie starts dance camp this week. So she is very excited. We have that this evening for drop off.
0: All right. You called it dance camp, but then you said something like zombie camp or something.
1: It is. It's zombies and descendants theme. So,
0: oh, okay.
1: So it's zombie camp. I called it. I thought it was 4 days. It's 5. And we made plans on Friday. I'm like, oh, I'm going to have to cancel those. And they'll probably be like, how did you not know? But it doesn't say Friday on my original sign up. It said Thursday. But then we get the email Saturday and it said till Friday. So it's okay. But yeah, she's got that camp. It's only an hour, but so we'll just do something for
0: that's
1: an hour.
0: Fun.
1: Yeah. So she's excited. But yeah, that's what we start this today. How about you?
0: No big plans. I'm going to try to get to the Armory, do a little workout because I haven't worked out since like last Wednesday.
1: Oh my goodness. In your home barn.
0: Ugh. Yeah, I worked out in the barn last week.
1: Yeah.
0: But yeah, I'm going to try to do that today. And then Lathan's got soccer later today.
1: For school.
0: Got high school soccer. You know, it's funny. The ODP coaches over the weekend, they're like, you guys have been playing soccer for 5 straight sessions, which are each 2 hours. So that's a lot of soccer over the course of a weekend. It's like playing 2 games a day. So 1, 2, 3, 4, 5 games in 3 days. And they're like, you might want to tell your coaches you need a day off. And Lathan's like, I'm not taking a day off.
1: Oh, wow. He even said that?
0: Yeah. And so Lathan's like, I'm not taking a day off.
1: Good for him.
0: You know, I'm sure the coach would understand if you wanted to rest, but he wants to play. So he wants to practice.
1: Oh, that's nice.
0: So that's what we're doing today.
1: Yeah.
0: All right. Mike McCoy's up next. Have a safe and wonderful Monday, everyone. Another manic
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0: there. 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
1: 92.3 WCOL, Columbus's number one for new country. Hi there, I'm Michael McCoy. Hope you had a good weekend and hope you're ready to win some cash. The Great American Fill-Up, your second chance to win, coming up.

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1: I definitely overdid it over the weekend. 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What do you wish was a diet food?
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0: Columbus is number one for New Country 92.3 WCOL. Hi there, I'm Michael McCoy. Wednesday, besides being payday for some, is also National Hot Dog Day. My very first job was at Hal's Hot Dog Stand in Sayre, Pennsylvania. That's way up northeast. Anyway, middle of Pennsylvania. Immaterial. I also got fired from Hal's because I ate too much of the product. That's also immaterial. But I do love hot dogs. And my favorite hot dog is with meat sauce, coleslaw, onions, and a little bit of mustard. How do you like yours? Hit that talkback button and let me know. 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

0: guys, it's I Heart Country on The Verge artist Stella Lefty. 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
9: It'll be England taking on Lionel Messi and Argentina on Wednesday in the World Cup semifinals. It took extra time for England to get past Norway in the quarterfinals.
0: Rodgers lets it go. Milot spills it. It's a goal. It's Jude Bellingham. It's England back in front.
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0: 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What do you wish was a diet food?
1: Man, I wish calzones were diet food. If I could find some diet where I could just live off of calzones, that would be my dream. I mean, pizza's good. I like pizza, but there's just something about a calzone.
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0: You know, diets can be tough. Hi there, I'm Michael McCoy. 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Tabitha, what do you wish was a diet food?
1: I wish tacos were a diet food because, yeah. In all honesty, they have tomatoes, they have cilantro, they have lettuce. 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So why can't they just be a diet food?

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Your next keyword is right after Jason Aldean. 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

Hey there, I'm Michael McCoy. Appreciate you spending time with us. 92.3 WCOL. A couple of concerts this week. Leanne Rimes and AC/DC. One of these things is not like the other, but I will be at both. Man,

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Oh, yeah, I mentioned concerts this week. Leanne Rimes, AC/DC. Don't forget about Cody Johnson. A couple of dates at Nationwide Arena at the end of the week. Zuko and Kayla, they will have tickets for you tomorrow morning, guaranteed. Here's Bailey Zimmerman, 92.3 WCOL. 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

0: 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I think we've talked about diets enough. Debbie, what food did you eat as a kid that you still eat today?
1: Mac and cheese from the box, like the neon orange kind that's horrible for you. 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
0: Yeah, you and me both.

0: 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I'm Michael McCoy. Here's something I think Gen Z is getting right. They're doing what they're called, what they're calling a Saturday swap or Sunday swap. Everybody brings something to share or trade. It's friends of theirs from TikTok. You know, could be homemade bread, flowers, fresh produce, coffee beans, honey, baked good, candles, or even books. They're comparing it to having a mini farmer's market right in your living room. And sounds kind of fun.
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2: One? 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
1: Can it out-truck the Tacoma?

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0: 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What food did you eat as a kid that you still eat today?
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0: 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What food did you eat as a kid that you still eat today?
1: King cake. I love king cake. I'm from the South, and we always had that around Mardi Gras. And if you got the baby in the king cake, that meant the next week you had to bring the next king cake. It's just so fun, and I still do it.
0: What is a king cake?

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Let's see, we've got AC/DC Wednesday, Cody Johnson on the weekend, a couple of days, and then Leanne Rimes on the 18th. If I recover from Wednesday, I'll be there for the weekend.

0: Well, I went a little heavy over the weekend, and this week I have to count calories. Carla, thanks for listening to 92.3 WCOL. What do you wish was a diet food?
1: I wish I could eat pizza whenever I wanted and not have to worry about the consequences of eating pizza, because I would just be able to say that I'm on a diet because I'm eating pizza.
0: Yeah, heard that.

might find this interesting. What are most people worried about on a first date? Might not be what you think. I'll tell you in less than 10 minutes on 92.3 WCOL.

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0: 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Jim, what do you wish was a diet food?
1: Man, I wish calzones were diet food. If I could find some diet where I could just live off of calzones, that would be my dream. I mean, pizza's good. I like pizza, but there's just something about a calzone. Kinda like

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Your next keyword to take to WCOL.com right after Luke Bryan. 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
4: 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Is a dream come true to have my song on the radio? It's still crazy to say. 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On

0: guys, it's iHeart Country on The Verge artist Stella Lefty. 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

0: 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Wanna go?
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That's a throwback from Rascal Flatts. 92.3 WCOL. I'm JT Bosch in for Boxer. Our $1,000 Great American Philip started today. I'm going to get you a shot at $1,000 at 345.

92.3 WCOL, Columbus's number one for new country. It's going to be hot again this week. They're saying the heat index could get up to about 100 by Wednesday with no rain till this weekend. So I'm thinking you're going to play hooky at Zumbezi Water Park. That sounds good to me.

0: T.3 WCOL. Did you see you can actually buy trash from Taylor Swift and Travis Kelce's wedding?
1: Are you kidding me?
0: I wish I was. I'll tell you about it in 6 minutes.

92.3 WCOL, Columbus's number one for new country. I'm JT Bosch, in for Boxer. All right, this story needs to be told just for the sheer fact that it's kind of creepy. Or if you're a really big Taylor Swift fan, why not go on and buy you some? An artist has gone and collected trash from Taylor Swift and Travis Kelce's wedding. Cigarette butts. Somebody threw out an ovulation test kit, and he's selling it as sculptures in tiny plastic cubes. It was collected from the streets behind Madison Square Garden. So far, he's made like $1,250 and sold about 50 items. And he's got more, you know, in case he runs out. Do what you want with that story, and well, if you want to Google it, you can try and buy some, too. Kind of creepy, but he is capitalizing on a very cultural moment. So, you know, good for him for going.

0: gone. Yeah. Music on. 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

92.3 WCOL with New Country from Thomas Rhett and Jordan Davis. Thomas is going to be here at the Shot September 11th. That's with Vincent Mason, who, if you've never seen

0: Hey, it's Zuko and Kayla. 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

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It's 92.3 WCOL. I'm JT with Ella Langley.

92.3 WCOL, Morgan Wallen's going to wrap up his tour this month. And then in pure Morgan Wallen fashion, we'll probably get a whole bunch of new music. That's what he always does, right? Wouldn't

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1: 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Like, I can't believe I won.
0: 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Then go on and make yourself a list of all the things you can spend it on. 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

throwback from Thompson Square. You know, Kiefer Thompson from Thompson Square actually does stand-up comedy, too. It's actually funny. I've seen it on Instagram a few times. Don't watch it at work, though, because you don't want anyone to get insulted. Seriously. Here's Jason Aldean's New Country on 92.3 WCOL.

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92.3 WCOL with New Country from John Morgan. Fun fact, John is from Silva, North Carolina, which is right near my parents' house, actually. Cute little town. I've been there before. If you ever get a chance to go to the mountains of North Carolina, do

0: That's a throwback from Tim McGraw, 92.3 WCOL. I'm JT Bosch. I have another keyword for you to get $1,000 after Riley Green's New Country.
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The first time I heard this song, I was so happy to find out it wasn't a remake of George Strait. I mean, this is a great song, but y'all know you don't remake King George. Here's All My Exes. Another

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Hey girl, what's up? 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Okay, maybe I do have a little buzz, but that song came on and I just thought what harm could come from one little call.

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I'm JT Bosch. It's hot. 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

92.3 WCOL. Ella Langley, 12 weeks at number one for that song. One of five ladies to do it and the only country artist ever. I'd say she's a big deal. Here's Kane Brown. It's not a-

0: New country from George Burge with Luke Bryan on 92.3 WCOL. We got something coming up August 15th, near and dear to my heart, and that's not a pun. 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

0: Columbus is number one for New Country, 92.3 WCOL. New Megan Maroney now. I hope you got a chance to see her at the Shot in May, because her tickets are selling out everywhere she goes.
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92.3 WCOL. I'm JT Bosch. Have you heard about the Ella Fella Club? It's for guys who aren't ashamed to admit they love Ella Langley. They've got shirts and their own dance. They've even got their own Instagram page. Here's Ella with Morgan Wallen now.

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It's 92.3 WCOL. Here's Shabu.

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1: Hey guys, it's I Heart Country On the Verge artist Stella Lefty. Boston is a song I wrote when I was waiting on a guy who was picking me up. I couldn't stop thinking about him, and this is what I was feeling while I was waiting for him. 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

0: 92.3 WCOL, Luke Bryan's Farm Tour is coming to Miller Family Farm in Millersport. That's September 18th. You excited about this show?
1: 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I'd check it for him any day.
0: 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Have fun. 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

0: 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I'm JT Bosch in for Boxer. 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
1: Yes, Bobby Bones. Welcome to the show. Coming up, Dan and Shay are stopping by the studio. When I taste tequila, baby, I still see. I want to know what's going good in their personal lives. Also, Shay, his kids, what's it like going from one to two? And also touring. Dan and Shay coming up, and good news on the way with Tell Me Something Good. All right.
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2: We do a segment on our show called Tell Me Something Good. So from your personal lives right now, I'd like to hear something good that's happening to you. Shay, you go first.
3: Oh, man. So many things. I was telling the truth when I said, like, this process of kind of making all this music, I have found kind of, I guess, my why again. Obviously, I have four amazing kids and my wife and all these incredible things in my personal life. But all of that has, it feels like it's kind of come together with the kind of music that we're making, you know, what it means to us. And it feels like for the very first time, it's like, okay, all these worlds have collided. And that's a really a crazy thing. You know, we're not the guys that are, you know, singing pickup songs, you know, like, it's not that we can't ever do those songs, but like it feels like this music is exactly where we're at in our lives right now. And that's a very exciting thing. My 6-year-old Ames got 3 hits the other day, live pitch in baseball. It's pretty huge.
2: That's awesome.
3: Huge news. Y'all can cover it in the sports segment if you'd like. Yeah. I got some videos, but no, it's exciting, man. I feel like we get to do this for a living and it's amazing, but there was a lot of years where I was like, okay, I have this life and then we go out on the road and it's this thing and I get to, you know, play this character. It truly feels like in this new era, if you will, it feels like all those things have blended together. And I'm just having more fun than I ever have, where it's just like, this is really a cool thing.
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92.3 WCOL, Columbus is number one for new country. 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
2: Is there, I'm sure there is, but walk me through. You have one kid, but you go 1 to 2. What's the dynamic difference from 1 to 2?
3: I think that's the biggest change, is 1 to 2. In one, especially like in our lives, like with one, with Asher, our oldest, he's 9 now. We were playing like 250 shows every year, and it was like really crazy, and I wasn't home a lot. The second, with Ames, he was born 2 weeks before COVID, so like I had all the time in the world, which is like a big struggle because I didn't know what to do with myself. I didn't know how to balance that. But I think that the biggest dynamic change was the first one. You're terrified all the time. I remember like having...
2: That's where we are now. Like, is she breathing?
3: Yeah, is she a lot?
2: Yeah, yeah.
3: You know, that was literally the first probably 6 months was just me in a full-blown panic, and mainly my wife because we were on the road a lot. But literally, you're just kind of looking over like, are they alive? I can't believe they let me take this human baby home, you know, on like the first day they were born.
4: With no instructions.
3: With no instructions.
2: Like they trust us with it. That's
3: crazy.
2: They
3: trust us, yeah. Which is like, you shouldn't, I don't think.
2: And you get home and you're like, well, what do I do with it now? For a minute, you're like, what do I do now? Like, where does it go?
3: It's terrifying. But second, you're like, I mean, by your third, you know, if you have more than two, you're just like... Anything goes where it's like, they're fine.
2: Let the first one raise the third one. Right. It's like old 1800 farming days.
3: Yeah, my fourth, I think he's doing good. I don't know. We've been letting the kids kind of do that one.
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0: plans for an incredible night that gives back. 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